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4: A reading from the Holy Gospel according to St. Matthew, chapter 7, from verse 21 to verse 29. At that time, Jesus said to his disciples, "Not everyone who says to me, 'Lord, Lord,' shall enter the kingdom of heaven, but he who does the will of my Father who is in heaven. On that day, many will say to me, 'Lord, Lord, did not we prophesy in your name and cast out demons in your name and do many mighty works in your name?' And then I will declare to them, 'I never knew you. Depart from me, you evildoers.' Everyone then who hears these words of mine and does them will be like a wise man who built his house upon the rock, and the rain fell, and the floods came, and the winds blew and beat upon the house, but it did not fall, because it had been founded on the rock. And everyone who hears these words of mine and does not do them will be like a foolish man who built his house upon the sand, and the rain fell, and the floods came, and the winds blew and beat against that house, and it fell. And great was the fall of it." And when Jesus finished, the crowds were astonished at his teaching, for he taught them as one who had authority and not as their scribes. The Gospel of the Lord. My dear brothers and sisters, yesterday we tried to remind ourselves that there are many false prophets around us in the world today whose intention is never for the good of the people. Their intention is more for their own selfishness. And today, Jesus is issuing a warning to all who pay lip service to him, including the false prophets, because on that day, I mean the day of reckoning, he will tell them the truth: "I do not know you." That one is mentioning the name of Jesus does not and cannot make that person a true prophet or a true child of God. Many people have used the name of Jesus to cheat, to rob, to dupe, to deceive unsuspecting people. Many so-called prophets and men and women of God have been using the name of Jesus Christ or pretending to be using that name to pray when actually their powers are coming from the evil one. It is no more news that many men and women of God have gone to native doctors and occult masters just to get what will help them perform magic in the name of miracle. The fact is that people may be saying one thing and actually doing another. Someone who relies on charms and amulets to perform magic in the name of Christ cannot say that he knows Christ. These are the people Christ will tell, "I do not know you." It is the same with anybody who claims to be a Christian and professes Christ by word of mouth, but what he says is far from his character. Good words can never replace good actions. Never. Let your words be in line with what you do. One thing you must remember is that there will be judgment for whatever you do. You may succeed for a long time in lying with the name of Christ and deceiving people. However, you must pay for your pretense. You must pay for the lies. You must pay for every evil. You may deceive human beings, but you will never deceive God. May God continue to save us from the false prophets and those who lie with the name of Jesus, in the name of the Father, and of the Son, and of the Holy Spirit. Amen. Peace be with you.
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1: Grandpa, it's me.
0: Oh, my child, how are you doing today?
1: I'm fine. Grandpa, can I have milk or sweet?
0: 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Check with your dad.
1: Grandpa, give me.
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1: Okay now, my child. Here is Milkox. Have it.
2: 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Thank you, Grandpa.
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2: I love you, Milkox.
0: Milkox Sweet, proudly Nigerian.
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2: 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I'm Jude Joman and I'm glad to be your guide through the major stories making waves across Nigeria's national dailies and shaping conversation around our country. Let's begin with the New Super Roll Call. But before that, it's Thursday morning, June 25th, 2026. Studio time check is 21 minutes right now, gone past 7 a.m. I'll be taking a look at Vanguard, Punch, The Guardian, The Sun, This Day, and Daily Trust newspapers. One story dominating several front pages this morning is the suspension of senior advocate of Nigeria, Mike Ozekhome's rank. Vanguard, Punch, This Day, and Daily Trust are reporting. London property saga. LPPC suspends Ozekhome's son's rank over disciplinary probe. Another major story appearing across multiple papers this morning is the State Police Initiative. Punch, Guardian, The Sun, Daily Trust newspaper report. Senate clears path for state police, retains emergency powers with president. And in This Day newspaper, you find all eyes on state governments as Senate passes Tinubu's state police and trust fund bills. Terrorism financing is also making headlines across several newspapers. Vanguard and Guardian. FG backs U.S. sanctions on Nigerians. BDCs linked to terror financing. While in Guardian and This Day, $2.5 million terrorism financing. EFCC files 12-count charge against Bello Bodejo. Now, let's turn to stories unique to individual newspapers, and I'll begin with the Vanguard newspaper. No nation can finance its development on external dependence alone, FG. Federal government, GenCo, sustained disagreement over electricity sector debt. 2027, nobody gives power, you must take it, Wike tells PDP candidates. Let's move to the Punch newspaper. Poor transparency rating may scare investors away, Naiti warns. Ogun ADC dismisses fund diversion allegations against chairman. CBN reports 17.4 trillion naira surge in federal government borrowing. Dangote denies claims marketers re-import fuel via Togo. Let's move to the Guardian newspaper where it says, NIDCOM hails life jail sentence for killer of Nigerians in Canada. Nigeria targets 277 gigawatts power by 2060. Presidency denies Tinubu's don't vote for me comment. Presidency detached from reality, says opposition after Onanuga's no hunger remarks. All efforts to stop us from nominating Jonathan failed, says Turaki-led PDP. And we move to the Sun newspaper. Kebi raises alarm over emergence of new terror group, say Malam. Terrorism, court sentences three to death. As Sokoto government says it will not underestimate any threat. Protest rocks Plateau APC, 72 hours to publication of candidates' names. 2027 elections. NSCIA, GenAI caution clerics against partisanship, misinformation. And now This Day newspaper. ADC, there is no crisis in our party over Rotimi Amaechi as running mate to Atiku. While the Daily Trust, we have oil prices dropped to pre-war level, but fuel still sold above 1,000 naira in Nigeria. El-Rufai appears before two Kaduna courts. Oyo Khan suspends vigils over insecurity. Poly workers threaten strike over unpaid arrears, housing loan delays. Sokoto, bandits gun down chief imam, abduct married women. And today, I guess our standard story this morning has to be the continued push towards the establishment of state police. Happened yesterday. I think it also continues today. Development prominently featured across several national papers. What exactly does the Senate's latest action mean? What is coming next? And how is this going to affect the everyday Nigerian? We'll unpack all of this and much more during Sapientia Express at 9:45. So stay with us. And it's June 25, 2026. Let's go back in history and see events that shaped today in history. We begin with 2024, when at least the report came that at least 38 people were killed in attacks on communities in Kaduna State. This did not only highlight security challenges at that time in 2014, but led to a chain of events that we are still facing today in 2026. We go to Mozambique, when in 1975, Mozambique officially gained independence after nearly five centuries of Portuguese colonial rule. The event of Mozambique gaining independence from Portugal marked a major victory for African liberation movement. And we go to Ireland in 1938, when Douglas Hyde was inaugurated as first president of Ireland, an important milestone in national self-determination that inspired many later anti-colonial movements across the world. We go to the US when in 1788, Virginia ratified the US Constitution, a crucial step in establishing the modern United States federal system. And we go to, have we been to Mozambique? Yes, we've been to Mozambique. So now let's look at popular birthdays. Before that, in 2009, we lost Michael Jackson. The death of Michael Jackson in 2009, June 25th, 2009, signaled the passing of the King of Pop. It marked the end of one of the most influential careers in entertainment's history. In fact, the most influential career in entertainment history. And for birthdays, 1903, George Orwell was born, June 25th, 1903, the author of Animal Farm, and 1984. 1963, June 25th, George Michael, one of the most successful pop musicians of his generation, was born. And so that's it for today in history. Don't forget, for the complete details behind these headlines, be sure to grab a copy of today's newspapers and get the full story from the source. And don't forget to join us at 8 a.m. for Sapientia Express, where I'll be alongside the Express crew. Thank you for making Radio Sapientia 95.3 part of your day. I'm Jude Joman. Stay informed, stay engaged, and keep it locked right here on Radio Sapientia. Good morning, and have a blessed day ahead.
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4: A new dawn of economic transformation is here. The Onitsha Chamber of Commerce, Industry, Mines and Agriculture, NISMA, invites you to a monumental event. Witness history at the inauguration of her assistant president, Sir Chinedu Nwonu, alongside the 2025-2027 Council. Under the distinguished chairmanship of Chief Osita Chidoka, featuring keynote speaker, distinguished Senator Stella Odua, and Mr. Mark Okoye, MD, CEO, Southeast Development Commission. Theme, revitalizing Onitsha as the commercial and industrial hub of the Southeast. Chief guests of honor, His Excellency Professor Charles Chukwuma Soludo, the Executive Governor of Anambra State. Royal Father of the Day, His Majesty Igwe Alfred Nnemeka Achebe, Obi of Onitsha, with several dignitaries in attendance. Date, Wednesday, July 1st, 2026. Time, 1 o'clock p.m. prompt at the Golden Tulip Hotel, Beverly Hills, GRA Onitsha. Be part of the future. Be part of the revitalization.

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0: 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I'm Joe Mann and I'm here with Uju and Auntie Lillian and Zolo behind the camera. Good morning.
1: Daru hinne, Joe Mann. 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
2: Uju,
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0: Antilia, you might want to do that again.
3: German, what's up, Toma? Would you, Totoma? Dying a higher panel to try bundle man a guy into Ototoma. I can ban Tillian, kind of learn a sapiens express none.
0: You know, we are used to that seat being vacant. So I turned on. No, I'm just explaining to you what happened, why I had to tell you to do it again. So I turned in.
3: I understand.
0: Yes. Okay, you understand. All right. They say absence makes the heart grow fonder. Sometimes absence makes the heart forget. You know. All right, Auntie Lillian, yeah, you lead us on our conversation today.
3: Okay, this morning we'll be talking about something that is trying to be on trend. Because once in a while you hear something like this, but in a row, for you to get two kind of news same week, I think it's something to be discussed.
0: Yeah.
3: Because police is now involved in this particular one that happened in Port Harcourt. A woman, she has practiced, she's 66 years old, a medical doctor, has a hospital in Port Harcourt, and she has been doing this for a while. The story goes by, you come to her hospital to deliver your child.
0: Yeah.
3: They will tell you that you have stillbirth. But the problem is that they already have a dead child being embalmed for years. The woman came to the hospital, delivered her child. The husband is in abroad. So they contacted him. Before the whole thing started, they contacted him. He said no problem, that they should bury the child. The wife went home. So the woman, instead of burying the child, she embalmed the child. And kept it in a bucket in her office. Because after that, I think she said that before that incident, that somebody has already met her and introduced the business to her. Mm-hmm. So she saw it as an opportunity to start off the business. So she embalmed the child, kept it in the hospital. And to her, even when she was being interrogated, she said that she's trying to help women achieve their dreams and solve family problems. What was the family problem? That some women that can't bear children, they will pump their stomach, this fake pregnancy. So when they come to the hospital, after 9 months, 10 months, 11 months, the family will start complaining that she hasn't given birth. So those people will come to the hospital. Already they've known the hospital for that. Just that her court. So you will come to her hospital, fake your pregnancy, fake your labor, go to the labor room, deliver. As in, they'll say that you've delivered, but the delivery is still birth. So they will show that embalmed baby to the family members. You go home. That's one side. The other aspect is, if you want to take a child home, another woman that will give birth, you come the same day when the woman is already in labor. So the one that gives birth, you've already paid them. She said that they pay her like 3 million. She will give the one of the women, I think she said she claimed that she takes 500,000, the other people take 2.5 million. So she will give the baby to the one that paid the 3 million. Then show that same embalmed child to the woman that the child is dead. So that has been on trend until her cup filled up and police got into the issue now. So the hospital has been shut down. The police is now calling on people, those women that have had stillbirth in the hospital, because they had record of those that they've given the children to. So the topic, that's one, the one that happened in Port Harcourt. Another one that happened in
1: Awada
3: is another woman coming to hospital.
0: Awada here.
3: Coming to hospital, faking, wearing nurse clothes. Would you? So to steal a child. So now what we are discussing this morning and what the police is clamoring on this, if you're a father and you know that your wife is going to hospital, ensure that you are there in the labor room, or one of your family members are there in the labor room, make sure that the windows are secured, because they found out that the hospital doesn't have window. That labor room, the window is open. So through there, once the child, and they say that it happens mostly to women that are giving birth through CS. That most times it's through CS that they do that, because more if you are awake, it will be very high to trick you. That your child is dead. I think the issue happened that the woman claimed that that same incident, the woman is awake. So the woman insisted that her child didn't die, that the child is alive. Mm. So she reported to the police. That was how everything came to
1: the one open. In abroad.
3: The one that happened. No, the one in abroad is the child that they embalmed. Now this incident that brought out the whole story. The woman said that the child didn't die because she's awake. That the child didn't die. So the police is clamoring on husbands to be in the labor room, or a family member to be in the labor room. Now people are asking this question: what is going to be the fate of those children, those family, those husbands that thought that, okay, if this thing starts coming out now and they start tracing these children and they come to your house and knock and said, so date, your wife said that she gave birth so place, but the child she's claiming to have, that she never had a child, that is someone's child, and paternity test probably will be done.
0: Mm.
3: What is going to be the fate of those families? So some people are on social media say that they should leave the sleeping dog lie and face the woman and the hospital. Or should it be continued to trace those children and bring them back to their family? Mm. So that's the case.
0: All right, Uju.
1: Daalụ hinne, Auntie Lillian. 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

0: Good morning. 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
1: My name is Chukwu Manjamozi, calling from Delta State now.
2: What's up, Maka? Give
1: me. What's up, Maka? I'm going to get a little bit of money. And the equity of natural mumma, opposite, at least, only a day, one name,
0: All right, thank you so much for calling in to Sapientia Express.

0: Hello?
1: Good morning, DJ Jomon.
0: Yes, good morning.
1: Antebele, good morning.
2: What's up, Amaldan?
1: Yeah. Auntie Jude Kogo, what's up, Amaldan?
2: What's up, Amaldan? Can I forget an ABC app? Why?
1: It would be nice, more pain, Kawarabata.
2: No, no, I got it. You won't need to turn,
1: oh. Okay, nah. I can't go to that on our quack, but we mana. We can't do you no job. They are in a chazo, we're gonna be hospital. Where would they say names in the immigrant? The Kaya or to say half was here or why do you no job?
2: Naganihu.
1: You tell me, Jokovana, because you have why, Jina. You can't go to no Mugu auto tone day. No Mugu auto tone day. Or Malakita and you will make a gap at the year. Or some more, but not the possible. Now, the women with the names, the name of one Nankia. Or would they say the names in the name of one Nankia? By then, and I just hear one after the other. Or after Sistiano. Or after Sistiano. Because one of the people saw how, because all you open up for you. Molonwa, it's your now way, Maya. Open no door support or open Naki at the hall, nobody and Yapala. All will be taken if we take with him, he him will never yarn. Always, always, Yana Yaka, we do Tabria, and why I want to go with you out of the Yaham of the Tabufu. Over long time, you may or not. So you took him with him in the modern. When I put it aside, you will take the names. Maybe not a couple of months, maybe once and for all. I want to know that there will be called as all but they will have a sweet face here. I bought still all when I go in Kia, I bought steady and Kia. I want a government to show now we're mayor, all the Yaporaka, and that's the best pose. Anything of all when I go in after that one. More one did abortion. Government was easy, I can't care. One did my abortion. We don't go on my abortion. Over na chop ta ti short one down o ka ti kan ku o wa ji ajun
2: daru hinne ke mesia.
0: All right, I see Sapiencia Express. I like that. Okay, that's just... Hello, good morning. Hello. Oh, sorry.
3: Yeah, good morning. Good morning.
0: Yes,
3: good morning.
0: Welcome to the program.
3: My name is Emeka. I want to speak Igbo.
0: Right.
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0: All right, okay, you're still Sapiencia Express. Good morning.
4: Hello?
0: Yeah, good morning.
4: Good morning. This is Dave Kaude, calling from our record.
0: Okay.
4: Kamuna, how would you go? Kalyan Kosa, good morning.
2: Hey,
4: I want to work there, not to our mama. A boy was on car. I will go on Bosinku. Say, we and the doctor, Nandi Norswane, Neketana private hospital. Makanam, where William D. Menkees is. My friend, the doctor, where John Cable register. See, I'm on a government hospital. or some major one and can be private. Na a wall, and I'm one, dime, what I need really name my forgot for my gamma, a major operation, no, I want the private DJ with a go. Carbon can walk on your doctor who you're not from one who. Here I wouldn't work for no toto amaka. Manobu naga rap on the Nigeria police. Kafame investigation. Investigation had one very easy. Kwesi wedi very easy. Beje no no wa. E bupu te record ndiri ine molo mwa. 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If you get to under government issue and a ballo, mandoka, mandi dibia, mandi kidnapping, anya, it will never like anya, keep with his in a balando no guanya, macaniana, lono no guacalia, as you can and can do no gu, but I have a poor and then on a watch while and on all guni, han and men and zuzua calia, why I can't show you could not talk one day when.
0: Okay, still Sir PNC Express. Your choice, your voice. But then, it's not fair making it, sweeping generalization about.
2: Private hospital.
0: Yes.
2: No, without CS.
0: Yes.
2: Oh, man, I don't have to do more.
0: Yes. Hello.
5: Hello.
0: All right, our Sales Sapiens here, Express. Hello, good morning.
6: Hello.
0: Yeah, good morning.
6: Hello.
0: Can you hear me?
6: Yes, I hear you. Good morning.
0: Yeah, welcome.
6: Thank you very much. My name is Mr. KHP,
0: right?
6: I'm calling from Mose.
0: Go ahead, Okechukwu.
6: I want to speak to you both, please. The German.
7: What's up, my cake, me?
6: I demand man. Make my phone open.
7: What's the bad here?
6: Because I didn't show you who will get this money, Bona, who are your governor. Asking for the government, which are cost carrying in a man and I. Yeah, I'm a man. Now, you need to get up home, I'm going to go on one. What about a more supported the idea that police, when you get a medication, then what happened? And the house and the house. I want to send down one of the words you that you want to take over them and down us to get to the police station. I took the desk out and then one. And we took over my watch back. They couldn't get me feeling up on that. That's not government is across me. Yeah, but I'm there now for one mother. Yeah, you have never case into law when you did it. So to a life sentence. I'll put your life sentence before maybe 60 years.
7: Yeah,
6: thank you very much.
0: All right, I'll still Sapiens here. Express. Yes. Good morning.
8: Hello.
0: Good morning.
8: Good morning. Yeah. Okay. Hello.
0: If you move away from where you are, you'll hear me better.
8: Okay, I'm about to give you a good morning.
2: Mm-hmm.
8: Hello.
2: Okay, now I got any.
8: The only thing they put a can see any. Almost all that is possible, eh? The government and me, it's facing up when a family of an animal. It's family, phone, take a walk to phone in me. Abatanime hospital anime the polu. Hanoreba wamus nan weki the woman or yanu funos a dress yeah. Emana all those things you got so. Because who did for kita ne kuyemwa when the bias him off before the person now one, then we go buy as JP. You understand? Because Hamano Ataya didn't buy as JP. But can you hear the have is that number one when you hand a more serious? And my more and I should have a hospital. Money in them won't see a sister moon. When it came no bula. Yeah, but I come on, I'm almost
2: Ụfọdụ ndị di na-anọ nwunye ha amụọ nwa na reborum, ka ị na-ekwu ọ na reborum ka ọ na tieta ka e kwesịrị ofu onye ezinụlọ ahụ eso
8: 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You understand? I know my new one, but will inherit him one set and one. So, over now, I get to know one about this person, Nime Familia, aside, or for your own name, the one who made the battle. And they say, Kia Wahoo, Yana Gross, a jail battle. Edward Yawa, so Kushaya, a key person, Ukru, Nibe. So I come back, Damna, not Meta, Kuruma, because all back has a way the opportunity, Medica.
2: Daru hinne dan.
8: Oh, thank you.
0: But who told doctors and hospitals in Nigeria that the man should not come inside? I don't know where they learnt their own, because across the, well, let me not say across the world, our people who give birth to children outside the country in developed countries. The man has to be there. What do you mean by theater? Because we might be, sometimes people are saying the same thing.
5: Theater
0: bu CS. Labor room is what? Normally. Okay, so labor room. So let me talk about labor room, because I don't know about the CS. Who told Nigerian doctors and Nigerian hospitals that the husband of a woman who wants to bring a baby to the world should not be there? Because my experience is that it gets to that time, the nurse come out and tell you, you shouldn't come in. Meanwhile, our Nigerians, and it's also Nigerian doctors outside the country, Nigerians who, including these people who are our leaders, their wives give birth outside the country, right? You see, the man has to be there. If the husband will not be there, he is the one who gives authority to, it has to be a man, you know, whether his brother, whoever, to be there. So I don't know, who taught us that thing?
2: Onwe kwaru maka sometime oge na nno na lebo mmuru nwa. So some of them, obuna the many women, na-enwe contraction at the same time. 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
0: Is that what they said?
2: What they told me was say.
5: Oh, you have a claim, but.
2: Mana, otu eku baby. 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
5: 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Kwado otu hospital was
0: sisi. Okay, but let me tell you my last experience. The first experience, at least I was there till, but then I had to leave because we were going somewhere. But my last experience, I was around. And she was the only person who was going in. Yeah. And as protocol, the nurses,
2: and you know,
0: Nigerian nurses are the rudest in the world. Yes, so let's not go to, let's not, mm. let's, to but we attitude. Talk about, let's not talk about the attitude. They were stupid. But as a matter of protocol, they stopped the man. So I don't know, but people in the U, at least I know people in the UK, the man is there, the man holds the woman's hand.
2: Oh, when did he go now?
5: You
0: Yes.
9: Reasons that's not known for him. Or for the abroad, did you go to see no before a butter?
0: Yeah.
9: Only for one year, choy butter. How you see a member? They have privacy. Get the sense of that cubicle. It's privacy.
0: Yeah.
9: Because I'm a woman in the hospital, I allure from foundation. Now again, we're privacy. Yeah. I can watch there.
0: It's not expensive to the market. You can use this, you know this kind of cloth for cotton, for rails. It's very cheap now. You can always demarket it.
9: Because Dr. Bia world round, if you're a chair for ya. So, Obuna, I'm a government in here on the hospital cause intimidation. Kofu intimidation, hand that day, work and one war. Because there can't be a problem. We think it's better than the nurse with a problem. If you go to hospital, say, I'm going to go to the hospital, and you're going to go to the hospital. So I want to move you along the hospitals.
2: Konde ba ije aka ha na eme.
9: Kwa
2: ya ha bi wu.
9: I
2: ya bi wu.
9: Konde ba ije
2: aka ha in some hospitals. Ai na eku kwa na adikwa fair to some. Because even on social media, more busy hospital and tenanta. For that, since na even make the assistant for the dia bia ototo oyola or more breathing.
0: Onya ototo oyola.
2: Unyen. Abatani me level room. Or see for the
0: guy. Guys, the man will slap the woman or the
2: woman. The woman here, she well.
9: Care one year old. Most hospital 100.
2: Nya kan na kuka. Anya.
9: Hospital
2: I got before one more hospital. Oh, like auto police is who because sometimes men are hard and wear effort. Maybe na hospitals ya mandate is if you have a diggy so rugi. I will know ya high so good. Yap, follow one neggy mobile, one neggy web ya. Most times, only open idea make it an agent on a label. I did just see alone. Then I'm mad in a sage.
0: Why I simply asked that question? I wasn't even asking for the security aspect or, you know, all of these things. I'm just talking about the psychological, because there is something that happens. The support. Like I said, I do not want to stand in the gap to explain for them or to condemn them. I'm just asking the question, you know, why is it that something happens, the same process, the same medicine, the same medicals. You know, this is not traditional medicine. This is
2: Oyibo medicine.
0: You understand? And you guys are supposed to have learned both the medicals and the psychology from school. And so, why is it that people from out there, they mandate this? My elder brother, you are mandated to
2: be there.
0: But then here, you are mandated not to be there. Is there something different, or is it that when God, for instance, the curse, Eve, through labor you shall bear birth, through labor you shall bear birth, right? So that was the curse to Eve after they ate that apple. Okay. Is it that there was a different one for Ndo Ibo, and there was a different one for Umu Ibo? Honestly, it might be, I don't know.
2: The irony of the whole thing, Bokwa, kind of a different one. No, auto say where Japa health personnel. Oh, no, I just go back and see only na mumwa je water di yon odi ni meba.
0: No. You know, when you get there, there are rules you must follow. Here, when you get here, there are rules. For instance, those rude nurses that came to me, I know they are listening to me because they're just here, that came to me, you know, they were not acting up their own instruction. It is the instruction there, but it's just that, you know what they say about aburo? Mm. When you make aburo conductor, you know what the aburo does? Abi imonyara conductor. Oh, okay. Thank you. All right. Express, we'll go for this break. When we get back, the program continues. Joe Man, Auntie Lillian, and we join the program this morning.
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6: Public notice, caveat emptor. Members of the general public are hereby warned to desist from dealing with anybody or company with respect to the land known as Ofiam Oba, situated within Iruoraagu village, Upomachi, Okuzu, in Oyiloko government area of Anambra State. The said Ofiam Oba land is located on the left-hand side of Enugu Onitsha Expressway, going from Onitsha to Enugu. The said Ofiam Oba is the subject of litigation pending at the Court of Appeal, Oka, after the decision of the High Court of Anambra State, Otuocha Division, between Chief Joseph Okabue and seven others versus Godwin Umebe and two others. It is observed that land grabbers have entered the said land, notwithstanding the pendency of the appeal. This announcement is sponsored by the Chambers of Emeka Amefuna and Associates on behalf of Iruoraagu Village, Upomachi, Okuzu.
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0: FM, Joman Auntie Lillian and Uju. This morning on Sapiencia Express, we continue talking about the very shocking developments. Honestly, to open my talk, this thing they had me. Would you please, I pass the button over to you. This one weak me.
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2: 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Sometimes on the wire, this German man can one in Cobble and one near my head, but you look at an honor chair. In Cobble and what I find it. Also, that will not go it is, or where before what I need, whereby. It's a long and what I clear while I am. But then you do look again on Ako whereby. Then you do look again on Ako whereby. That's why you're not naked in these good doctors. No one knew all the modern, all the modern I go will go away and all. So, I'm about to know some men like what is so or Boka Fantasy, or Munden also for Ajo, or Mononda, just Yalun Joe. Drop for Oki. Oka came by any magazine or a colleague, you do not put the aga what I have in the Catena, education one and all. On the father, the most for the week, well, I'm on Bacassal, and I've stressed a little man or put on when they were when also got all Dalaga could to Daluni Dakam of Dalagan Treaty, and I shall need to go. So na kan kure ba ko wan nan da zo ti on da lo ba so mala yam
1: da lo hinne ke mesia.
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1: No, chief, ke ki me.
3: Why are you doing this?
1: Yes, sir.
3: Tiku, at my tunnel, the North America, Mamma, but I am the cost of you. 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
3: 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You go making work around the Lukwan and call Madame Gurman. 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
0: Alright. 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

0: Hello.
1: Yeah, good morning.
0: Yes, good morning and welcome.
1: Yeah, the voice of Jessica Obi. I'm reaching you all the way from my hometown, Umuero Okebo, this morning.
0: All right.
1: Thanks for you, not buying Kaino.
2: Jesse, you
1: talk to my cake, man. I'm a mama, Lily, and you tell me. I'm a mama. I don't know. I'm a little bit of a little bit of a little bit of a little bit of a little bit of a little bit of a little bit of a Moroko wa madokas no yiji enyi we si onya yezi anu oya mata orubu last week ko 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On where on me here, it worse than this. That na Mado, the Eje, Doctor Munogo, we can induce or encourage your first pregnancy. 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We could one mark well on your so. It is on one came along with many in BAM. It was young, we could tell again, car on Lawn on Kegma Kulunke, Le, or if I would take Obo. August 9 was the conscience. So now one day, my woman or Totua. I want to go on your Jinaka. So in a zone or go. I'm a woman, and why I didn't just can. Agwe agenda hu ya ni fendi oso mana tat no ye gide bo nwa fly moons de gide scan de gide ife uno na antantinenta na mo se nwa se na nwa gwale na onwoke ka obu na obu ozo nwoke na obu olu nwa yin nwa 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question the certificate. So many of our medical personnel, so many of our nurses, my auxiliary man, the jelly gua guama. So now, my kuna rock, I pepe pele, Natina can you go and yet the war in there? No, eyes for eyes and teeth for teeth. Yeah, on ye de tele, he condemned where he sentenced to a jenga, nga potara pota. Tamala maluaga was a mad a caribana oak wego, or what one oak wego can car. You were here now, so again at school. Now, alone, tenant house. Now, one motor, not many in there. On what road we go can car? For your genuine was, you on your cadano, your matter. In the judiciary, I need to wake up. No, but the hope of common people. So, I'm not going to see back. I'm going to get a car. Is that a storm? You're going to be alone.
0: Welcome, Mr. O. All right, that's still Sapientia Express. Hello.
3: Well, good morning.
0: Yes, good morning and welcome.
3: Okay, for Alfred from Adas.
0: Okay. Go ahead, sir. But switch off your radio set, please, and go ahead.
3: Okay, I've done that. This is a good thing. I'm going to be able to do it. I'm going to be able to do it. I'm going to be able to do it. 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far, Yaruta, or for that was the Mosa. Parasita Kama, Manancom Ramo, gave Bruce Mabunia, see the edge of every Afra, a Bobuna, and crazy the wrist. Only a Chikuban, Borobang, Boya, only cause on a balloon. Oh, you didn't know who I care. It's all from my bandu. Ha ma lokwa na onye to were ball to one aja na ball anwa be chigari azu
2: dalu
3: I'm very sorry oboro maso fodun am ko wu obe bu hi wu na mbara nta ga amuta nna odu bu wa ko kama nnu biaro onye anwa na be chigari kama nnu biaro wa no no na be chigari
0: All right, thank you for calling in, sir. 0903594477 and 0813032 7285. Good morning.

0: Hello.
1: Hello, gentlemen. Good morning.
0: Yes, good morning and welcome.
1: Thank you. My name is Kechineke. I'm calling from Iowa.
0: All right. Go ahead, sir.
1: Come see you.
2: What's up, man?
1: Auntie Lilian and Auntie Jo, what's up, man?
3: No.
1: I don't know if you know what's up, man. I'm going to tell you this particular very thing name I brought back a bit. I could remember 5 years ago, one of my friends, Tangwaya Nayaro, Aboja Yulogu, or what Antiana got donated blood. Nelemwa. Blood on why how much are within Naya? Blood on why how much are within there? This particular thing, I would a big problem to that family. And I, what can I do? A bear can one see. Nda Najo, Kedihin Najumo de Ajua. Yeah, I would a big problem. To rest in a blow the metra tearing wine. Wow, metra endia. Only an idea could one madu. I'm all the consequences until it is your call. Ome. I'm in a hospital. I could remember last year, last 2 years. Ka BG, na one side of the state, that are not less than 10 persons. Say, na harbor nurse. Na different maternities, which they are not. On Ajua, what? Where is your certificate as a nurse? A popotafa neuro. And when a woman, mamurunwa, doctor as a nurse, or caught to a placenta, or where a scissor, so try one and half for. In the abonosis. In outer. Problem, I in a window, but I will. No, so when I was in any hospital, any maternity, was in a certificate in Asambodo, Eji Manafa. Because Yabruna, this particular system, I know, I am. But this contract is not corrupt. More I get an idea, can you the memento? He out a doctor by the hospital. Can you get him the memento? Can you get him the power? He out a doctor, which I'm not. Yeah, who talk about good in here? Yeah, the consequences of him the face, you get whatever the above. Mark a doctor, man, in a wasaya, because and when he had a doom, Tankumo, Basara Taqua doctor. Yabu na system of nurses na different hospital de ma. Nke be soku na ndi nurse. Somebody am for di no nurse ti na kwa. Me no the kind of momentum ibanye na hospital na tell me no nurse. Odro the possible. Oh, because of the system I know ni me ya. In ahota. No no. A lot of people na munwa. A lot of people wunye ha di ime. 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No na wa before. Kanwa in a ju logo. Ma nurse wo, ma doctor hadi peshe ya he we the spirit of God. 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Yes runye ya je weba. Everyone can move like a gas self. Everyone can put 10 with my wife. On the reach 2-3. I will still awake because I told him I can't call him anything. Because the system is corrupt. No, no, or two I can't answer to one here. Even Andy was the Abron Abaruzo with him. No, man, she. Oh, because in age, the Ronyo Lita. No, but yeah, thank God, a Roman Nechi, or Tia, so she can only say thank God, and make it all. Or Kuwa Hisabu. In outer mere, a lot of people continue doing what they are doing. Yabu Nagi, a junior age to rocket, and I'll set as an example. Makandi was in Abusi, water, or Morocco. I believe it will be better. Now, Mundi Nakita and Asanawan, if Monawan, they go and search for the children. Nandia Queen, where Queen, when they blood or Hannah Machero with their parents. Hannah Bosso. Yabu de Moody Yodo Tua. Daddy Moss Afufu, only in Canada in Kua Chumaka. I believe Nando also now talk has your paddle, Ujo Gabia, or Noble Alaso. How man continue on? Because problem I will and Quana Quado, now Mahamu, Naju, Ngini Kamel and the Egito, Yabrun and Wero, Hamun Maha Gaba, Manabrun, Away Yemen and those hitting him Mahanabo. Oya can now your Kame, I believe not Gadima.
0: All right, Sapientia Express, Joe Man and Lilian and Joe on the program this morning. You know, he was talking about the fear of wearing the doctors in a country where people wear
2: camo.
0: Camo. He's not even not wearing camo.
2: We caught him. Am I really not commit crime?
0: He wore three-star general. you know, it would have been easier to even fake just wearing that of a private, you know, because it wouldn't. Three-star general. How many does? How many three-star generals do they have in his own state of origin, Nigeria? So you know, like people will say.
2: And don't you know he three-star? Can you hear me? To just say, "Jide yotua."
0: I don't know where they caught him, but I only saw him when the issue had passed.
2: All right. There's somebody, Madinabo, they have any drug? NDL.
0: Okay, NDL. Yeah.
2: Where Jide Rwanda? Nay, it's your name, handcuff. On TV, I got a viral main investigation. I want to have the all NDLEA.
0: Okay, but they actually caught him with drugs.
2: No. I'm not the person. Me. But not the video, messy police were okay. Involved. See, I'm not the
0: high main dealer. He's still one of, he's still among them drug dealers that. All right, we'll go for this break, and when we get back, I will be rounding up and then looking at what Tinubu is telling us. Yeah, good morning.
3: Wisdom.
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1: Public notice. In respect of Oyo Olu Phase 2, situated before Obelem Mill Stream, along Nwafori's College of Education Road, Upele Zunaka, in Oyo Local Government Area of Anambra State, and Isizwe Residential Layout, situated as Onitsha North Local Government Area of Anambra State, along Nwafori's College of Education Road, members of the public are notified that the above mentioned large parcels of land belong exclusively to members of the community and members of Isima subfamily of Okolibo family, Umudei Village, Onitsha. These parcels of land are the subject matter of litigation at the Supreme Court of Nigeria with suit number SC-656-2018, George M. M. Bolo and another versus Onoche Adinweruka and others. The general public are warned that any person or group of persons who trespass into any portion or portions of the said parcels of land do so at his or her own risk, as legal steps will be taken against them. Signed, Chief Chinonso Izuchukwu, Chairman, Mr. George M. M. Bolo, Secretary, Bob C. O. Ijeoma, Esquire, Legal Practitioner, Ulisa Machie, Esquire, Legal Practitioner. 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
1: Public announcement. The public is hereby notified concerning the judgment in suit number OT-362-2024 between Chief Joseph Okabwe and 7 others versus Mr. Godwin Umebe and 2 others. The High Court of Anambra State, Otuosha Judicial Division, sitting in Onitsha on the 29th of April 2026, delivered judgment in favor of the plaintiffs and declared them the lawful owners of the Ovian Pepa land located at Opomache Village, Okozo, Oyi Local Government Area of Anambra State. 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

are advised to disregard any misleading statement or radio publication suggesting otherwise. The plaintiffs are entitled to continue using, possessing, developing, leasing, selling, or otherwise with the land as the lawful owners of Ofiam-Pepa. Anyone transacting with the plaintiffs in respect of the land is dealing with the rightful owners. Signed, O.L. Udemezue and Co. on behalf of the plaintiffs. 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

0: 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So, our conversation today. You better phone them out.
1: Yeah, in a political for the DJ, saying government, doctor, nurses, give up one patient, you know your own rights. Because I all government, all doctor, all nurses, patients, my right here. But mother Nigeria, mom, upon a man, a ya who don't when you get not there. But look where being Nigeria, mom, because no photo more cases here and after. Moron come, mass no photo, no good there, and you meet you then after near. Moron me cake over. Now, I'm not a dicker, German who's way who. They will go the year natural born, then we're from day one. Yeah, first issue or second or third. One but I go do that moment. You know, we're more now the mother, no, all the can do my reason pattern. I'm around was even before I call to all the code. A wallo, unwatinian near on our lacong or first connection can name here. So then we'll go do natural bond. Equestrian will go do near now. We're more on my opposite, no, we adapt any nor. Cabaru come on yank again on. Makanga ngaramara na ya fugo kwa Nigeria siwede na ebu emete emete ehe ututu e ifi abanya ina ako ufu aoko deno na aka nkozi ye utu ande mwadu siweti mkuri nne maka non wwen kulo kusini ye pata mbo fode ifu ene emaji ife sene ya report upu na oje chanata nge mwa report unu walo gewe obu na aya ne enwe severe punishment eye wepte
0: mwabu.
1: Yeah, in the a week, number one, the medical association, you revoke your license.
0: Okay.
1: But apart from that one, can we very severe punishment on your one and Uzulu ring, where trafficking, more mail, the power there, Makan Kawanya, no Akale trafficking. Nya, and care, yeah, among more the equensu non imewanya, and in weekend on our uncle, dobbing way melambam for years. I can't quite get name, so. The police, lobolo halulu olo hanisi, can we severe punishment for the head to anwa? Then I went yellow wire ka kafuna benata alkodianga. 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
2: Ima na patient inwa olo oru. 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
0: Everywhere in Nigeria. If you go to the bank it's the same thing.
2: CGM
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2: 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Somewhere mado J. Hospital. 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
1: You see, there is a reason why countries as strong as America would give a man as young as Barack Obama the opportunity to become president of their country is because leadership is tough. Some people want to say age is Donald Trump, not but Donald Trump is like Obasanjo, all right? But you see him at his age talking every day. Mm. You see him catching flight every day. You see him moving. You see him talking about Iran every day. You see him addressing issues every day. So when we say this, we are talking about you must have the strength and the vitality. You see, there is a reason why we will keep on talking about the president and the governor. There is a reason. Do you know what the reason is?
0: Leadership.
1: Today we are talking about hospitals. It is not two people in a state who have the power to appoint somebody commissioner of health. It's not two people. None of us in this studio can appoint anybody to be Commissioner of Health. And so, I'll use an example of a video I saw online. I'm sorry, I'm going to use that example of the video. I'm not campaigning for him, but he did it. I saw the video when Peter Obi was governor. You know, people talk about he moved education from 20-something, Anambra. You people, we are not going to school for 3 years now. Abi.
0: That's some one on the private school striking.
1: Thank you.
0: Yeah, na toy.
1: Thank you.
0: Okay, we should.
1: Anambra moved from 20 something to number 1. And 20 something and falling, you know. So it wasn't like it was 20 something. It was 20 something and falling. Maybe you people would have gotten to 37. I saw a video where it was a school and he was complaining about the teachers like they were coming late or something like that. And the archbishop was by his side. Happy to be said something that I've never heard anybody holding power say. After he finished, you know, addressing that issue, he now said that by the training of the archbishop, the clergy, that he's going to forgive you. But if it had been me, by my own training, you will go from here. You get the point. Making them understand that it is because the leader of the church is here. That's why I'm giving you the second chance. Please, tomorrow, why will you not sit up? You hear him saying it, that when he was governor of Anambra, said he visited every school at least twice. You see, why should a hospital be operating in a state? Why should a hospital be operating in a state and be committing all these atrocities under the radar of government? Why? Because government people, you elect people into power, and they believe they are there to make money. And so because they believe they are there to make money, the way they carry on, the commissioners they appoint themselves are also making their money. So if the hospital is giving one kind of return, you can pay your sanitation levy, you pay this what levy, you pay this levy, you are good. I had a woman who went to the UK for medicals. When she came back, she was talking. There was something she said that struck me. She said in the morning, in Nigeria, so I will call it supermarket. I don't know what they call it there, right? That you will see these health workers, that they will come and be checking the expiry dates of
0: drugs,
1: including bread. I'm in Nigeria, and bread does not come with expiry dates. And so the ones that will expire tomorrow, you are mandated to keep them a certain place. It's still for sale. It's tomorrow. But you expect to keep them at a certain place. And so what they now do is they try to encourage people by reducing the price or, you know, some cents and everything. So it's not expired, but they want it gone. So now that is because, you know why it happens like that in those countries? Because the government is investing in your health care. So just like you are the mother, you are the one who buys soap for your children. You are the one who buys clothes for them. If they are playing with it, you know, rough, you get, that is what our parents say, you know, you are consigned because you know, you are the one to wash this clothes. You are the one to provide on that one. So you see countries where the government understands that the health care of their people are their priority. They make sure that the commission get, yes. But the problem, why we will keep calling these presidents and these governors, is because they don't understand that they are there to serve the people. They don't understand that thing. They think they are just there to, you open your shop, you are paying this levy, you are paying that levy, security. They think. And so the only time a commissioner, you feel a commissioner, is when the commissioner wants to seal your shop. You don't liaise with the commissioner when the commissioner wants to understand, understanding that I'm commissioner of health, your business is helping my office deliver health to the people. That's not the mentality of these people you see in government. That is not their mentality. That you are a trader. Your business is helping me. They don't see it that way. Your business is helping my office deliver goods to my people who elected me. They don't see it that way. They see you as somebody, like we were saying yesterday, they see you as a victim. They see you as a victim that must be exploited. So this is just where, because we've said, everybody has said everything. I just want to use this opportunity to remind those in government that all of these things are happening. All of this madness are happening because they really, from the bottom of their hearts that God gave to them, they don't care. And when they hear things like this, they also join us in saying, people, Emechana Asi governor, Emechana Asi president. Why? Because their wives don't patronize these hospitals. They know inside their heart, even as they're listening to us now. If you want to know they're listening to us, insult one of them. Yeah, if you just insult one of them now, they will call, they'll make a call, that kind of a thing that we're saying. What was I saying? I was saying something. You know, old age makes you forget what you say. Old age makes you forget what you are saying. You know, so these are just the things. I hope they All right, I think we are done for the day. Looking at the time, and we are done for the day. But just before we leave today, what we were saying yesterday about the state police, the National Assembly, the Senate, and they vindicated us. Because those things we are talking about, because we said it's not just giving these governors the powers, the governors, that the Senate did not. The Senate rolled back all of those powers the governors wanted and placed it on the federal government. Good. So three things very quickly before we leave. The first one is that no state is just going to now that they've passed it, say you are going to set it up, you must, your State House of Assembly must approve it, and you must follow the guidelines. It must meet the guidelines that is set by the National Assembly. And the president retains the power to declare.

0: We'll get to unpack all of these things. All right, Sapiencia Express. 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
0: those who have been holding the office down for you. I mean, you can say, you have to say something. Say something. All right, I'm German. Good morning and have a blessed day ahead.
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0: Now the new level be that too. 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
6: That girl right there. 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Oh, that girl fine, man. 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

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Vibes on Vibes with DJ Joman. Let's go.

0: 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This is your family praise timeout. 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
2: 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In Ritaka, this is no one April, Runo July 2026.
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0: it.
1: The Word was made flesh
2: and dwelt among us. Hail Mary, full of grace, the Lord is with thee. Blessed are you among women, and blessed the fruit of thy womb, Jesus. Holy Mary, Mother of God, pray for us sinners, now and at the hour of our death.
1: Pray for us, O Holy Mother of God,
2: that we may be made worthy of the promises of Christ.
1: Let us pray.

0: 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Through the same Christ our Lord. Amen.
1: May the divine assistance remain always with us.
0: And may the souls of all the faithful departed, through the mercy of God, rest in peace.
1: Glory be to the Father, and to the Son, and to the Holy Spirit.
0: As it was in the beginning, is now, and ever shall be, world without end. Amen.
1: In the name of the Father,
0: and of the Son, and of the Holy Spirit.
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0: 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Today is Thursday, the 25th of June, 2026. My name is Joe Igbo. In our news headlines this afternoon, the Senate has passed a bill seeking to amend the 1999 Constitution to provide for the establishment of state police service across the Federation. The Legal Practitioners Privileges Committee, LPPC, has suspended Chief Mike Ozokeme from the rank of Senior Advocate of Nigeria, SAN. The Senior Staff Association of Nigerian Polytechnics, SSANIP, has threatened to embark on an indefinite strike by the end of July 2026 if the federal government failed to act on its demands. And on the foreign scene, at least 32 people have been confirmed dead and more than 700 others injured after two powerful earthquakes struck Venezuela. Now, the details of the news. The Senate has passed a bill seeking to amend the 1999 Constitution to provide for the establishment of state police services across the Federation. With its passage, the legislation replaces the existing Nigeria Police Force framework with a dual structure comprising a federal police service and state police services. The passage came after more than two-thirds of senators voted in support. A key provision of the bill empowers state governors to appoint commissioners of police for their respective states, subject to confirmation by the state houses of assembly. To allay fears of possible abuse of the proposed policing structure, lawmakers incorporated safeguards aimed at protecting political freedoms and civil liberties. The bill is designed to provide a legal framework for a dual policing structure, allowing states to establish and operate their own police services alongside the federal police. It is also part of ongoing efforts to reorganize the country's policing system, enhance security, and better protect citizens. The Kabiru Tanimu Turaki-led People's Democratic Party, PDP, has issued certificates of return to its cleared governorship candidates in Abuja, signaling the party's readiness for the 2027 general elections. Addressing the candidates, state chairmen and stakeholders, Tanimu Turaki, the chairman, Interim National Working Committee, said the interactive session was the first since the leadership took office. He noted that the working committee coordinated with party structures across 774 local government areas to conduct congresses and primaries nationwide. Turaki also announced that candidates must sign binding undertakings before submission to INEC to provide or rather prevent defections, insisting the party is supreme. According to him, the PDP now has 28 governorship, 109 senatorial, 360 House of Representatives, and 993 House of Assembly candidates. Three people were confirmed dead, while property estimated at 900 million naira was destroyed in a tanker fire at the Ugwu-Onyama axis of the Enugu-Onitsha Expressway. The Deputy Superintendent of Fire, Federal Fire Service, Maxwell Uchagu, confirmed the incident to newsmen in Enugu. According to Uchagu, the fire occurred following a collision involving a Dangote truck loaded with bags of cement and a tanker transporting liquefied natural gas, or LNG. He said preliminary investigation revealed that the accident was caused by brake failure on the Dangote truck, which rammed into the LNG tanker, damaging the tanker and causing a leakage of its contents. Uchagu stated that three persons lost their lives in the incident, while several others sustained injuries and were rushed to a nearby hospital for treatment. The fire service chief said the inferno affected an estimated area measuring about 200 by 100 square meters. The Legal Practitioners Privileges Committee, LPPC, has suspended Chief Mike Ozokeme from the rank of Senior Advocate of Nigeria, SAN. A statement by the Chief Registrar of the Supreme Court of Nigeria and Secretary, Legal Practitioners Privileges Committee, Kabi EA, said the committee took the decision at its 173rd general meeting held on June 23, 2026. According to the statement, the action is intended to safeguard the integrity, dignity, and prestige of the rank of Senior Advocate of Nigeria, SAN, while due consideration is given to the matters under review. The statement directed Chief Michael Zokome to refrain from parading himself, presenting himself, or otherwise holding himself out as a Senior Advocate of Nigeria, pending the final determination of the disciplinary proceedings. 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The news continues shortly after this timeout. Please don't go away.
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0: Welcome back to the rest of the Sapientia News Bulletin at noon. My name is Joe Igbo. The Senior Staff Association of Nigerian Polytechnics, SSANIP, has threatened to embark on an indefinite strike by the end of July 2026 if the federal government failed to act on its demands. The association raised concerns over unpaid salary arrears, rising insecurity in tertiary institutions, and delays in housing loan disbursement. The warning is contained in a communique jointly signed by the National President, Philip Adebanjo Ogunshipe, and the National Secretary, Noura Shehu Gaya, at the end of the association's 80th General Executive Council meeting held in Abuja. The association said it deliberated extensively on matters affecting the welfare of its members, the state of polytechnic education, and other critical national issues, expressing deep concern over worsening conditions in the sector. On welfare, the union decried the continuous and protracted delay in the release and payment of outstanding promotion arrears for the years 2021 to 2025, warning that affected members were being subjected to avoidable financial hardship and psychological distress. It also condemned the alleged withholding of 1 year 25%, 35% salary increment arrears owed to non-teaching staff in federal polytechnics, describing the development as unfair and demoralizing. On security, SSANIP lamented the worsening situation across the country, citing the attack on Federal Polytechnic Kauran Amoda Zamfara State, where a staff member was killed, while two staff and six students remain in captivity. The Christian Association of Nigeria, CAN, in Oyo State, has directed churches in the state to suspend late-night activities and fence their premises in a bid to beef up security. This is contained in a communique issued in Ibadan and jointly signed by the chairman of Oyo State CAN, Elisha Ogundia, and the secretary, Samuel Owolabi. The association said the move was informed by rising cases of abduction across the state in recent times. Oyo CAN advised churches to be more security conscious by positioning security personnel and other electronic devices strategically within their premises and neighborhood. It also urged churches to intensify prayers towards the release of all abductees. CAN urged members to comply with the executive order issued by Governor Seyi Makinde, which bans riding of commercial motorcycles after 10:30 p.m. in the state. Now this foreign news. At least 32 persons have been confirmed dead and more than 700 others injured after two powerful earthquakes struck Venezuela. Rescue teams are searching through collapsed buildings in the capital, Caracas, where survivors have been heard calling for help. Heavy damage has also been reported in the coastal city of La Guaira. The earthquakes measuring 7.2 and 7.5 in magnitude struck west of Caracas during a national holiday when many residents were at home. Power outages have affected several buildings while the metro system has been shut down. The tremors were felt as far as Bogota, Colombia, and the U.S. Geological Survey has warned that the death toll could rise significantly. To end the Sapientia News Bulletin at noon, a recap of the major headlines. The Senate has passed a bill seeking to amend the 1999 Constitution to provide for the establishment of state police services across the Federation. The Legal Practitioners Privileges Committee, LPPC, has suspended Chief Michael Zokeme from the rank of Senior Advocate of Nigeria, SAN. The Senior Staff Association of Nigerian Polytechnics, SSA,

suspended Chief Michael Zokeme from the rank of Senior Advocate of Nigeria, SAN. The Senior Staff Association of Nigerian Polytechnics, SSA, others injured after two powerful earthquakes struck Venezuela. That was the Sapientia News Bulletin at noon. On behalf of the editorial and technical crew, I am Joe Igbo. I got technical assistance from Jude Joman. Good afternoon and thanks for choosing Radio Sapientia.

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1: the CEO of Esther Oganero Foundation, all the way from Abuja Life in Awka. For those of you who want to travel outside the country, who are seeking for rewarding careers in the healthcare sector, CNA training, nurse assistant, that is called healthcare assistant on certified nursing assistant program. Or those of you who want the physiotherapy program training, and those of you who want also do the German language, the proficiency in German language, A1 to C1. Then those of you too who want to travel outside the country, want us to help you to get this international accreditations like AMCA, that is American Medical Certification Association, and the Canada Skill Development Council, CPD UK, and also American Health and Safety Institute International Accreditation. At the same time, you want to find yourself somewhere in Europe, especially Germany, you have to do the training with us, the proficiency in German language. You have to do the A1 to C2 with us, depending on the career you're pursuing outside the country. So if actually you want to travel outside the country, you also want to work here, we have two programs. We have the 3 months program, which is 350,000 naira. That is for caregivers, for carers. Then for those who want to run the diploma program, which is for a long time, about a year diploma program, 6 months intensive training, then 6 months internship in the hospital, that one is about 550,000 naira. Registration is 10,000 naira. Then you get your materials in training. Contact us on 070-30-59-7525. 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Then you can as well contact us on 090-35-5328, 090-35-65-5328, as well as calling us too on 070-30-597-525. 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
0: We run our healthcare program. At the same time, we accommodate old people, elderly people. 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

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DJ Joman is in the house. 08062126140. 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For weddings, birthdays, anniversaries, and corporate events, standing tall. He's got the sound, he's got the skill, keeping the party lit, making your guests thrill. Afro bass to hip hop, oldies to reggae too. DJ Joman's got the mix, yeah, he's got the mix to get your party moving anew. So why wait? Book him now and let's get this party started, right? Right? I said right? DJ Joman, spinning the best day and night. 08062126140. DJ Joman.

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2: Unload your burden unto the Lord, and He will support you, according to Psalm 55, verse 22. And Matthew chapter 11, verse 28 says, "Come to me, all you who labor and are overburdened, and I will give you rest." Let us pray. 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Amen. O God of infinite goodness, you are so good to us to have given us this day and all the challenges in it.

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4: My name is Harry Song, a.k.a. Mr. Songs, a.k.a. Mr. Betapi King, and this is your boy, Ifeanyi Orakwe, the Hoochman, Fan Zone, Harry Song, Mr. Colombo. Colombo, take me away, Ifeanyi Orakwe, give it to my people. Give it to them. Oh, yeah, now. Best.
5: Mr. Ron, the building with Wuke Balaba, Ifeanyi Orakwe, the huge man with the huge voice on Radio Sapientia 95.3 FM. Don't touch it. Mr. Ross says so. Pra! Ha ha. Abia. We'll be right back.

told before our very eyes. Oh yes, mouth-watering ties, back-to-back-to-back actions. These days, Anna Abazuzi, 6 games in a day. Come on! If you're not following the World Cup, I wonder what you're doing with your time, sir. It is what it is. We've seen the highs and the lows. We've seen the wonderful moments, like Switzerland versus Canada. In the house yesterday, I was surprised when majority of the fan base

were saying that Switzerland will beat Canada. I was like, this is Canada in their own comfort zone because they are one of the hosts. But then guess what? Switzerland got the better of Canada. Also, Bosnia and Herzegovina up against ordinary Qatar. Come on, ordinary simple Qatar. You know, with all due respect. But guess what? Bosnia stood and we are counted. Another awesome moment was Morocco versus Haiti. Oh, yes. Haiti. It is what it is. Yes, ladies and gentlemen, let's forgive Morocco. After all, their case with Senegal is still in court, in the court of arbitration for sports in CAS. So let's wait until the conclusion of the matter. You know, let's forgive Morocco. These guys are doing very well, and they are flying the African flag so high in America. They dealt with Haiti yesterday. They came from behind twice, beat Haiti 4-2. We're going to talk about all this result. But the most awesome result, if you ask me, should be Brazil versus Scotland. I said it once here on the show. There's this Arsenal fan on social media. He goes by the name Ajibola Zero Football Knowledge, something like that. That's his Facebook handle. I don't know what he goes by on Twitter and TikTok and the rest of it. On Facebook, he goes by Ajibola Zero Football Knowledge. I wish you can check his contact. This guy said Vinicius Junior is not a world-class player. Now, what saves Vinicius Junior is the fact that he plays with Real Madrid. And then Real Madrid must win the Champions League every other year. So he won all those Champions League titles because he is playing for Real Madrid. I've been refreshing his page to see his reaction. Now, Vinicius Junior is no longer with the Real Madrid bunch. Now he's no longer the Santiago Bernabeu. Now he's with Brazil, rewriting football history in America, Mexico, and Canada. 4 goals from 3 games. 6 goals and assists. 3 times man of the match. As one man of the match in the first 3 games they played in the group stages. Kambia, don't worry. Message at this show. Can you check page? Check it. Maybe now he will talk from the other side of his mouth. Ladies and gentlemen, Brazil are firing on all cylinders. Big ups to their manager, Don Carlo Ancelotti. And if you're a Man United fan,

0: Nobody now he will talk from the other side of his mouth. Ladies and gentlemen, Brazil are firing on all cylinders. Big ups to their manager, Don Carlo Ancelotti. And if you're a Man United fan, show a result that broke our hearts. All Africans. Was South Africa versus in the South Korea. For somebody, please write Tofiakwa in the South Korea in the comment section. If you're watching me live, just write Tofiakwa in the South Korea in the comments. How can you not beat South Africa? South Africa came up against Czech Republic, got a draw. We all got very sad. Because in this South Africa, I talk Kahanaba. They don't like nobody. These guys have been fighting their fellow Africans. Whatever they call it. That many Nigerians have run away from South Africa. Shops have been taken over. Businesses have been shut down. Some lives have been lost. Other African countries, too, are taking their people away from South Africa. I went to Naga, Abakafarun, and walk up, so they will have a rethink. Now, South Korea, yes. Right, Tofiakwa, in the South Korea, in the comment section, please. If you want to join us in the comment section on Facebook, the page is Huge Man Page. Huge Man Page. Huge is spelled H-U-G-E. Man, M-A-N. Page, P-A-G-E. Please search for the one with 138,000 followers. That's my own. Once you get there, click that follow button. Start following the page. That's the only way you can help my ministry. Scroll down, see the live stream, the live video. Go to the comment section and write to Fiakwa from the South Korea. Ladies and gentlemen, we have 6 games coming up from now till Fan Zone tomorrow. So our hands are so full. We reviewed the games played yesterday. And of course, preview the games coming up from now till tomorrow. Awesome, awesome show. He promises to be. So hang in there. Let me say a very, very big good afternoon to you. 12 minutes gone past 1 p.m. Have you had lunch? If you have not had lunch, Ana agwo
1: with a lot of things ma opaka ma imaga akanwu na ife ndo so ma se onions imago gboko yo nu suoye ni igwe walu ji aru aru we sulie.
0: I'm telling you, on our top pieces. Well, if Jiaru Aru is difficult for you to find, let me recommend Ofoha the very thick. Because the weather is cold. Ofoha the hot, very, very hot. The weather is very, very cold all day. We've not seen the sun come up since morning. So go for Ofoha Bono. Ofoha Bino Eliona Magona Dato Waku. Ofoha Bono the very hot with Nyoka. An ofenenu. Indeed, I continue to adore all of you. I always embrace you. And I never forget to celebrate you. I love you all to the moon and back. Good afternoon to you.

0: 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Thank you. Thank you. And thank you some more for your constant love and support. Every afternoon right here on Sapiens here Fan Zone. Humunem, let's hear from Crystal Garden Estate. When we return, I tell you the rest of the story. Hang in there, please. Don't touch your dial.
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Well, ladies and gentlemen, yesterday Switzerland came up against Canada. Switzerland versus Canada. That game ended 2-1 in favor of Switzerland. Guess what? Ruben Vega scored the first goal. By halftime, it was 0-0. Fast forward to the second half. Just 1 minute after the restart, Ruben Vega scored on the 46th minute to make it 1-0. Then on the 57th minute, Johan Manzambi scored for Switzerland to make it 2-0. Then on the 76th minute, Promise David pulled one back for Canada. That game ended 2-1 in favor of Switzerland. The next game we saw was Bosnia and Herzegovina versus Qatar. What happened? 29 minutes into the game, Karim scored for Bosnia to

0: 9 minutes into the game, Karim scored for Bosnia. Then on the 42nd minute, Hassan Haydos scored one for Qatar to make it 2-1. By halftime, it was 2-1. Fast forward to the second half, Emin Mamik scored for Bosnia to make it 3-1.
1: Special shout out to my man, Chief Ifeanyi Arabi.

0: with 4 points. Bosnia and Herzegovina came third, tied on same points with Canada. 4 points. But the difference is that Canada on the basketball, that's the teams that will finish third. The eighth best, because we have 12 groups, right? The eighth best teams are finished third. We still advance to the round of 32. Now, Qatar, Nabago, the Qatar, they have packed their bags. They are going back to their home. You know, the funny thing is that, let me say this. If it was Nigeria, we didn't go to the World Cup, but imagine Nigeria in the World Cup. And then we have fans that were sponsored to go to America and go and watch. And then we lose out in the group stages. Fans in on America. How about on America? They will enjoy the American weather. The next match will be in Mexico. They will enjoy the Mexican weather. The next match will be in Canada. They will enjoy the Canadian weather. And then all of a sudden, you lose in the group stages. And they are telling you to come back to Awada or come back to Opoko. Or maybe phase one or phase two, Morfege, Okwadibe, for so long. You'll be depressed. But in the Qatar, they are pained that they are leaving the World Cup. But if you have been to Qatar, they are going from heaven to a final heaven. Oh my. Oh, Gina Kebiko, in my next, I've said this a lot of times, in my next life, Ebiko, I've seen Nigeria and I'm very happy. Oh, thank you for creating me in Nigeria. In my next life, come as a human being in Nigeria. Create me, Kambulu Pigeon in Australia. Think it will be better. So, Qatar have gone home, ladies and gentlemen. Message. Let's talk about Group A. In Group A, that's a group that has Mexico, South Korea, South Africa, and Czech Republic. Yesterday, Mexico came up against Czech Republic. They battered Czech Republic 3-0. The first half was 0-0. By second half, Matthew Chavez scored on the 55th minute for Mexico, the first goal. That goal was assisted by Luis Romo. And then on the 61st minute, Julian Quiñones scored to make it 2-0. Then fast forward to the 94th minute, last kick of the game, Alvaro Fidalgo scored to make it 3-0. Big ups to Mexico. They won their three games in this competition. Then for South Africa versus South Korea. Ladies and gentlemen, well, South Africa, they did very well. Halftime was 0-0. Fast forward to the second half. Tapelo Maseko scored for South Africa. Moremi gave him the assist. He scored, and they held on some more to take all 3 points home. And that is why they have qualified. Let me paint the picture. Mexico finished top of their group with 9 points and a +6 goal difference. South Africa came second with 4 points, -1 goal difference. South Korea, 3 points, -1 goal difference. Let's see how well they will do in the loser's table. That's the teams that finished third. I already told you, out of the 12 groups, the team that finished third with the most points and the best goal difference will advance to the round of 32. And of course, Czech Republic against all odds. Now, can you remember Tomáš Rosický? There was a time when Czech had some very good players in the World Cup. They are home. Just 1 point and -4 goal difference from the World Cup. Too bad. Finally, the group of death. The group of Ndokenye, Scotland, Morocco, Brazil, and then the unfortunate Ndi Haiti.
1: Special shout out to my man, Chief.
0: Let me start from Morocco very quickly. Ladies and gentlemen, Ndi Morocco Chima Pumadobi yesterday. Because a lot of us, you know, that love to put our money where our mouth is, if you understand what I mean. You know, TC Lomwehe, Namoroko Game Omwehe, however, be a Piawan Madazo, and a Tineke Kahike. On the 10th minute, Amama for the Haiti player, Manifu goal, one name. The cross came from the right wing. This guy was in the 6-yard box with the inside of his boots. If you look at this guy, inside, in fact, how do I say this now? He scored the goal with his right foot, but his left foot was in front of him, and then he kicked the ball from behind his left foot, inside of his boot. Score, but he didn't score directly. The ball hit Bono, behind Bono, and then entered.

they pushed. That was how they took the lead. The common ordinary simple Haiti. And then on the 39th minute, Eshaf Hakimi struck. I remember the goal very well. Eshaf Hakimi. I've forgotten who took the shot. Because Brahim Diaz bought that shot from around 30 yards. The Haiti goalkeeper hit it out to the head of Eshaf Hakimi.

They go very well. Hishaf Hakimi. Hey, I've forgotten who took the shot. Rico Brahim Diaz barred that shot from around 30 yards. The Haiti goalkeeper hit it out to the head of Hishaf Hakimi. This guy took that shot from 30 yards. There was no chance. Oh my. This guy got the pass 30 yards away from goal. He turned around, took the shot. Boom. Bono, Moroccan goalkeeper didn't know what hit him. It entered the post, and at that time it was 2-1. Then, on the 41st minute, Ashraf Hakimi, Oba ball, ran down the right wing, crossed the ball to Saibari. Ismael Saibari has scored 3 goals in this World Cup. He has scored 3 goals. He got the ball passed everybody.

money for the first minute. Oh, Ashraf Hakimi, your bar ball. Ran down the right wing, crossed the ball to Saibari. Ishmael Saibari have scored 3 goals in this World Cup. He has scored 3 goals. He got the ball passed everybody. 6 minutes.

Scotland 3-0 in this game. Guess what? Mattis Kuna has 3 goals in 3 games in this competition. Take a bow, son. They drew against Brazil. They beat Scotland and beat Haiti. That's Morocco. They really done well. The only reason why Brazil topped that group was because Brazil finished with +6 goal difference. Morocco finished with +3 goal difference. Scotland are third. Almost 3 goal difference. They did not make it. But they are still way at the loser's table. They have gone back

the highest placed third place teams. That's the teams that are third in each group. Let's check the highest placed teams for now. Right? We know not every team has played their third game. Right? For now, Bosnia and Herzegovina is topping that group. Oh, yes. With 4 points. They may qualify. Sweden, second. With 3 points. Croatia, third. 3 points. South Korea, fourth. 3 points. And, of course, Algeria, fifth. 3 points. Paraguay, sixth. 3 points. Eighth. Scotland, 3 points. And, of course, Cape Verde, 2 points. It's now time to look forward to the games coming up this evening. And, of course, very early tomorrow morning. I'll be needing your help if you're watching me live. Please give us predictions. Lots and lots of people would love to smile to the bank.

All right, let's start from the first one. 9 p.m. Nigerian time. Ecuador versus Germany. Ecuador versus Germany. What do you think will happen in this game? Germany have already won their first two games, qualified. They beat South 7-1 their first game in their second game. Now they are up against a very desperate Ecuador side. Ecuador have 1 point from two games. Very, very poor so far in this competition. Ecuador lost 1-0 to Ivory Coast and drew against Common Ordinary Simple Curaçao 0-0. What do you think will happen between Germany and Ecuador? Can Ecuador even score? Can they score? They have not scored a goal so far in this competition. What do you think will happen? Very quickly. Ekegun Asimadoke said a win for Germany. Hilebunam Chukwemeka Sunday, win or draw for Germany. Marem Duins, straight win for Germany, 5-1. Habdu no play, Germany to win, 5-0. Chukwebuka Christian, Germany to win. Gaza Eriksen, Germany to win. Carlos Samuel, Germany to draw. Okay. Olisa Felix, Germany to win or draw. Hamachi Daniel, Germany to win. Hatorisha AY, Germany to win. All right, ladies and gentlemen, this game may end in a draw. So let's go Germany to win or draw. Very, very important. Write it down. Germany to win or draw against Ecuador.

so let's go. And I don't think Ecuador will score. It's going to be a draw, to be a 0-0 draw. So don't go for go low. Very quickly, Curaçao versus Ivory Coast. Curaçao versus Ivory Coast. This is where the problem, I understand. Well, I expected so much from him. They did very well in their game against Ecuador. But that loss against Germany, well, Germany is Germany. So who can blame them? What do you think will happen between Ivory Coast and Curaçao? That game will also come up by 9 p.m. Nigerian time. It will be played the same time the Germany game will be going on. Let's see what people are saying. Valentine Obete, a win for Ivory Coast. Olisa Felix, a win for Ivory Coast. Leona Anugo, a win for Ivory Coast. Atorisa Ewa.

A win for 3-0 win for Ivory Coast. What's your name? Nice Chiso. You're still talking about Germany, my brother. Boss Mazino. 3-0 win for Ivory Coast. Hamaji Daniel. A win or draw for Ivory Coast. Hamara. I see Hamara. A win for Ivory Coast. Lots of people here. Chidozie Peter Nwosu. A win for Ivory Coast. Eke Gona Azemado Eke. A win for Ivory Coast. No go, go. Okay. Yes, I don't think Kurosawa will score. Onyedika Wisdom will be said Kurosawa will score. It will be 2-1. Evangelist Victor said a win for Ivory Coast. Kingsley. That's Kingsley. Kingsley said a win or draw for Ivory Coast. Aguero Chijoke. A win or draw for Ivory Coast. Well, ladies and gentlemen, straight win for Ivory Coast. And I think it will be in the neighborhood of 1-0 or 2-0. I don't see Curaçao, Kandimwabunde Curaçao, scoring a goal against Ivory Coast. So write it down. Ivory Coast. Straight win against Common Ordinary Simple Curaçao. We continue to celebrate Crystal Garden Estate. In the Crystal Garden Estate, Dalano, Dalano, Dalano for your love and support. For all of us here on Fan Zone.

The next one is Tunisia versus Netherlands. Tunisia versus Netherlands. Ladies and gentlemen, the Netherlands, they have done so well in this competition, I'm telling you. They have done so well. You can't score 5 goals against Sweden. A Swedish side that has Alexander Isak and Victor Gyokeres and Victor Lindelof and your bad. They drew their first game against Japan. But that 5-1 win against Sweden, come on. They have 4 points so far. And then Tunisia. Ndi Tunisia. Hafunu Berom Odiokwa. Yeah, their level of Okwa, Anya Funuron Kentina Anunu, Nkona Abani Mobi Mado, in Tunisia. And the funny thing is, they're always the first to qualify from Africa. They have lost their first two games. Tunisia were beaten 5-1 by Sweden. Tunisia were beaten 4-0 by Japan. You can imagine. So, Netherlands versus Tunisia. By how many goals will Netherlands beat Tunisia? That's the question. Ryan Gravenbach will be in action tonight. Cody Gapo will be in action tonight. Daniel Malen will be in action tonight. Virgil van Dijk will be in action tonight. In fact, Netherlands got power Tunisia. So, to happen by 12 Imania, see 12 midnight. Bam! 12 midnight. What do you think will happen? Let's go. Yeah, Theophilos, Maritocracy, said Netherlands straight win. Nemeka Creativity, Netherlands straight win. Jane V, Netherlands to win. That's Holland, thank you. Abdu, no play, I see you, thank you. Hattori said AY, Holland to win 4-0. Holy said Felix, Holland to win 3-0. Lorenzo B said Netherlands will beat them 4-0.

thank you. Hattori say AY, Holland to win 4-0. Holy say Felix, Holland to win 3-0. Lorenzo B said Netherlands will beat them 4-0. Netherlands will win 3-0. Jean Pablo Umako said Netherlands to win that game. Onyedika Wisdom will be Netherlands to win 3-1. God's will, as I've taken yours before. Good luck, Zef Samuel, Netherlands to win that game. Chukwu Ijoma Simon, Netherlands to win. Nebuife Paul Eze. Well, everybody's going Netherlands to win. So the problem is, can Tunisia score? Can indeed Tunisia score? Which is where the problem map was. Tunisia have scored just one goal in this competition. And that was the goal Rekik scored against Sweden. They couldn't score against Japan. I'm not going to bet on them to score against Netherlands. All I know is that Netherlands will beat them. Kandizu Lori na main market. Mago, back in the days, Mazim Keta is Lori na main market. Mago, people, na Mezio Fumana, they'll hand you over to the police. Back in the days, is Lori na main market. Oh. Yage, Megi, Mbulo Bigame Zuludike Nanduko, I'm telling you. So write it down, Netherlands straight win against common, ordinary, simple Tunisia. That same time, Netherlands will be dealing with Tunisia. Japan will come up against Sweden. This is the cracker. This is going to be the final before the final. Japan, they are tied on same point with Netherlands. 4 points, 4 points. They are tied on same goal difference with Netherlands. Plus four, plus four. The only difference is that Netherlands have scored more goals. Oh, yes. Oh, yes. Netherlands have scored 7 goals. Japan have scored 6. But Japan have considered 2. Netherlands have considered 3. That's why they are on the same. Because when the points are the same, goal difference the same, they go to goals scored. That's why Netherlands are top. But they are coming up against Victor Gyokeres and Alexander Isak. And they are fighting for their life. They have just 3 points. What do you think will happen between Sweden and Japan? That game will happen 12, Chinchimo Toto, midnight. All right, Carlos Samuel said a win for Sweden. Heke Gunnar Zimadweke win for Sweden. Leon Anugo win for Sweden. Okay, Japan to win. Lorenzo B, Japan to play 2-2 against Sweden. God's will is in Japan to win or draw that game. 2-2 or 2-1. Abdu, no play. Sweden to win or draw. Franz Fiedek, Sweden to win that game. Hamchi Daniel, Japan to win or draw. Gaza Eriksson, Sweden to win. Chukwu Joma Simon, Sweden to win. Good luck, Zef Samuel, Sweden to win. Nemeka Creativity said it's going to end in a draw. Hule Luna Akeze said Japan to win. Holisa Felix, Japan to win. Evangelist Victor, Japan to win. Abel Ezaka, Japan to win. Nico Mao, Japan to win. Hagore Chijoke, Japan to win. Teofilos Teokrasi, Japan to win. Losongwa Tuku, Japan to win. Kingsley, Japan to win. Nico Mao, Japan. More people are saying Japan to win. Why? With all these things Sweden have, it's difficult for me to say Japan will win this game. But more people are saying Japan to win. Ebube CEO said Japan to win or draw. Franco Bina, Japan to win. Hosita Chukuma, Japan to win. Aye. Fafia Kwalaro. Nani Boy said the two teams will score and it will end in a draw. Oh, aloha, man. All right. All right. Now people talk this one. No be me, oh. A lot of people are going Japan to win, so let's go. Japan to win or draw against Sweden. We have 2 more games to go. Those games will come up by 3 p.m. Nigerian time tomorrow. No. Fan zone will end by 3. So let's do these previews tomorrow. South fans, of course, will start by 1. So we're going to do the preview before the game starts by 3. So forget about these 2 games. That's Paraguay versus Australia and Turkey versus the USA. Till tomorrow on Fan Zone. So we have these 4 games already.

Germany to win or draw against Ecuador. Ivory Coast, straight win against Curacao. Netherlands, straight win against Tunisia. Japan, win or draw against Sweden. The question on the show today is, which player has impressed you so far in this World Cup? Which team has impressed you too so far in this World Cup? It continues to change. We've seen players do so well. Finally, Cristiano Ronaldo have scored. He scored 2 goals for Portugal. And of course, Haaland, 4 goals. Mbappe, 4 goals. Lionel Messi, 5 goals. Vinicius Junior, 4 goals. Matheus Cunha, 4 goals. Ismael Saibari, 3 goals for Morocco. Lots and lots of guys are returning numbers in this competition in a very, very awesome way. So tell us the people that have impressed you so far in this competition. And of course, the teams that have also impressed you. I must tell you, I'm impressed with South Africa. I did not give them any chance whatsoever in the South Africa. I know Wulufa Anyoko Kembe Kabapofa because of the nonsense they are doing against their fellow Africans in their country. But see how far they have come. These guys won their game yesterday. These guys have qualified to the round of 32. That's super awesome. What about Brazil? Oh, yes, Brazil have done so well. Indeed, one of my best players of the tournament so far is Vinicius Junior. I must doff my hat for Vini Junior. Brazil have done so well. Morocco. If Brazil have done so well, then Morocco have done better. They have played Brazil. Morocco were and they got a draw. Well, and also tell us the teams that have impressed you the most so far, and then give us one or two players or three players that have also impressed you the most so far

0: ladies and gentlemen, hit me up on Facebook. The page is Huge Man Page. Huge Man Page. Huge is spelled H-U-G-E. Man, M-A-N. Page, P-A-G-E. Please search for the one with 138,000 followers. That's the right one. Once you get there, click that follow button. Just sonyalo the page. So that God will bless you. You know, just click that follow button. Many of you are following me. Oh, sorry. Seen my content, but you're not following the page. That's very bad. Click that follow button. Click the like button. Scroll down, see the live stream. Go to the comment section and tell us the teams that have impressed you the most. And, of course, the players that have impressed you the most. If you want your voices heard, call us on 090-3594-4777. You know, yesterday we had a lot to talk about on the show, so we didn't get the chance to really, you know, get into it very well because there was no fans on Monday and, of course, on Tuesday. So yesterday we went on and on and on and on. So all those things we've been meaning to talk about on the show, hit me up on 090-3594-4777. My name is Ifeanyi Orakwe, the hugest man alive. Hey, I'm the walking, talking soccer statistics. I reported for duty, Ken Boko 1, Quatri. Honey, I'm hanging.
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0: Western Innovation. The celebration was massive. I'm telling you. Big up to Naima. Chinedu and I said good afternoon to you, huge man. I'm Chinedu and I'm following you live from Ibolo Bosi, a Man City fan. So the player that impressed me the most so far in this World Cup is Lionel Messi. And the country I'm so impressed with is France.
1: PSB music.
0: Wonderful. Give us two or three players I've impressed you the most. Don't just give us one. I thought he said, AY, he said, sir, hope you've had lunch. Oh, yes, I have. Eating my lunch. He said, he's watching live from Emejulu, and he's a Man United fan. He said, the players have impressed him the most so far, Kylian Mbappe, Vinicius Jr., and Matheus Cunha. He said, he loves the show. We love you more. Oh, yes, Vinicius Jr. continues to fire on all cylinders. 4 goals in his first 2 games. Erling Haaland, 4 goals in his first 2. Vinicius Jr., 4 in his first 3. And of course, the next person here is Okoye Angoleka. Angole says she's watching live from Umuoji. Oh no. Has been one them. Said, keep up the good work. Thank you. Tochukwani Boago said, Messi is a player that have surprised me the most because he's already old but doing wonders. Said, but Egypt is the team that is surprising me. Okay, top in their group. My dear brother, Adikum surprised with the Egyptian performance. You know why? Egypt have never won a game in a FIFA World Cup before. The Egypt. Hajera World Cup. They were the first African country to go to a World Cup. I think they went to the 1938 World Cup. His World Cup started in 1930. They missed 34. They went to the 38 World Cup. Their second World Cup was in the 70s, thereabouts. I think 1978. These guys have been to World Cups, but they have never won a game. But thank God, for the first time, they won a game. And it was in this particular World Cup when Egypt beat New Zealand 3-1. Oh, yes. Big up to Mo Salah. He scored in that game. Zico scored. And, of course, Trezeguet scored. And he also talked about Lionel Messi, my brother. Munwa Ike Bukumu. Lionel Messi turned 39 yesterday. Yesterday was his birthday. We celebrated him on the show yesterday. Lionel Messi. He turned 39. Ike Akwesigiegu, Lionel Messi. At 39, you have won it all. Messi has won the Olympic medal for Argentina. Messi has won under 20 World Cup for Argentina. Messi has won the Copa America 2 times for Argentina. Messi has been the best player for Argentina in all this.

And of course, I see Namdi, said good afternoon to you. He said tomorrow's match is 3. Okay. Hey, I made a mistake. Oh. Tomorrow's match will be 3 a.m., not 3 p.m. Ha! Turkey versus USA and Paraguay versus Australia. I saw 3. And I didn't care to check. Eh? Oh. The way they write their 3 is 15. 15. I don't know if we should go back to that. Some people are asking for the predictions. Please, if you're watching me live, let's do this very quickly. It's 3 a.m. actually, the two last games for Turkey, USA, and Paraguay versus Australia. Very, very quickly. And the predictions. Because this person has sent this message, thank you very much. I appreciate you big time. Ladies and gentlemen, please, very quickly, let's look at Turkey versus USA. Oh, I said 3 p.m. It's actually 3 a.m. Chinchemototo, tomorrow. Turkey versus USA, please. Pardon me if you're watching live, please. Just tell me who you think. Well, let's start from USA.

0: at Turkey versus USA. Oh, I said 3 p.m. It's actually 3 a.m. Chinchemototo tomorrow. Turkey versus USA, please. Pardon me if you're watching live, please. Just tell me who you think. Will I start from USA?
1: Yes, all your boy Samuel Peace.
0: DSB. They are top of their group with 6 points. Tight. USA, what are people saying? Obete Valentine said Turkey is going to win this one because USA have qualified. Carlos Samuel said USA to win. Aguero Chijoke, USA to win. Uleluna Akeze, USA to win. Abdul, no play, USA to win. Mweke Chugs, Ejiro, USA to win 2-0. Prince Fidex, USA to win. So, more people are saying USA to win. Ajogu Joseph said it's going to end in a draw. Yes, it may end in a draw. But if there's going to be a winner, it will be USA. Frank Obina, USA to win. Thank you very much. Write it down, Munem. USA to win or draw against common, ordinary, simple Turkey. Now, Australia versus Paraguay is going to be the final before the final. The two teams have 3 points. If they draw, Australia will qualify because they have 0 goal difference. 0. They have scored 2 goals and conceded 2. Paraguay, on the other hand, are more loquacious. They have scored 2 goals and conceded 4, so they are minus 2 goal difference. That's why they are third in their group. Australia versus Paraguay, 3 points apiece. Who do you think will win? Very, very quickly. George Davies said USA to win. Australia will end in a draw. Okay, Clint, you're still talking about USA. No, now we're talking about Paraguay versus Australia. It will happen the same time, 3 a.m. Nigerian time. The same time the USA game will be going on. Obete Valentine said Australia to win or draw. Uleluna Akeza Paraguay to win. Leon Anugo Paraguay to win. Prince Fidex said Australia to win. Carlos Samuel Paraguay to win. Okay. Abdul, no play. I see you, my brother. Carlos Samuel said Paraguay to win or draw. Abdul, no play, said Australia to win or draw. Love it, everybody's still talking about USA. No, we're talking about Paraguay and Australia. Hostino Chi said Australia to win. Mweke Chuk said Giro Paraguay to win. Come on, make up your mind. Biko Nunu. Ezanya Chingoku, Australia to win. Clint Mullet Link, Australia to win or draw. Okay, more people are going for Australia. Okay, let's go for Australia. But one thing is sure, the two teams must score. Hostino will be Australia to win. Aguero Chijoke, Australia to win or draw. So write it down, Australia to win this game, but it may end in a draw. The two teams must score. That's a must. Australia to win or draw against Paraguay. These two games will happen 3 a.m. Chinchemototo, Nigerian.

0: let's go back to what we are doing. Remember, we are asking you the teams that have impressed you the most so far in the World Cup. And at least, let's hear from this person. Hello.
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0: 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You're calling from where?
1: Tre.
0: Go ahead, let's hear from you.
1: My best player is Messi.
0: So far in the competition, okay, only Messi have impressed you the most.
1: Messi and Haaland.
0: And Erling Haaland.
1: Yes, Haaland scored 4 goals in his first match.
0: No, he didn't score 4 in one game. He didn't score 4 in one game, no. He scored in the two games, first two games they played. But he has 4 goals in 2 games. You're correct. He has 4 goals in 2 4

0: Maybe he scored four in one match. But let's go ahead very quickly, my dear brother. Which teams have impressed you the most so far? Give us one, two, three teams that have impressed you the most. Hello? Oh.
1: Special shout out to my...
0: Please, if you're not following the World Cup, don't call. Don't call, please, for just calling sake. Oh? And then when we ask you a question, you hang up and run away. Hey, please, please. Oh? Just have something to say before you call. If you're watching us live, go ahead, please. The teams that have impressed you the most, and of course, the players that have also impressed you the most. Hello? Hello, good afternoon to you. Name and location.
2: Hello.
0: Yeah.
2: Hello.
0: Good to have you. What's your name?
2: The Manchester City coordinator.
0: Okay, the Man City fan. Okay. You're calling from where?
2: Asaba.
0: All right, good to have you. Go ahead, let's hear from you.
2: Okay, I'm actually impressed with Haaland for Norway. Haaland.
0: Exactly.
2: That's really impressed me very well.
0: Exactly.
2: And I hope Norway has also been another team that has impressed me in this World Cup.
0: You're correct.
2: Yes. Also, France, too, has also impressed me. I'm really looking forward to France versus Norway.
0: That's going to be the final before the final.
2: Yes, I'm really looking forward to that.
0: Okay. Which other players impressed you? Named only Haaland. Give us one or two other players that have done well in this competition for you.
2: Messi has also impressed me.
0: Lionel Messi.
2: Impressed me.
0: You mean Messi?
2: Yes.
0: Okay, Lionel Messi. Okay, at 39.
2: Yes.
0: We're all impressed. All right. I appreciate you for calling. Okay, go ahead.
2: Usually, I wanted to ask you of Man City's news on Anderson.
0: Okay. Well, nothing. Okay, Anderson, go ahead.
2: And Enzo Maresca, too.
0: My dear brother, Enzo Maresca is your next manager. We all know. It's an open secret. Now, Manchester City is on the verge of completing a massive deal to sign Elliot Anderson from Nottingham Forest. Now, this Elliot Anderson, remember, a lot of guys have gone for Elliot and a lot of teams. Man United went for Elliot Anderson. So many teams went for Elliot Anderson. But Man City, once a lot of people come, they must hijack the deal. So congratulations, my brother. Elliot Anderson is this close to joining you guys at the Etihad. All right, good to have you. Thank you. Let's go back to your comments. Before your comments, let's take this call. Hello.
3: Hello.
0: Good afternoon to you. Name and location.
3: Good afternoon. How are you? Compliment on receiving.
0: Yeah, same to you, my dear brother. What's your name?
3: My name is Captain. It's calling from Onitsha.
0: Okay. Is today your first time on the show?
3: No, because sometimes, the deck is not very easy.
0: Remind me the football club you're supporting so I know where you're coming from.
3: Chelsea Owarinde, Chelsea Worldwide.
0: All right, thank you very much. Go ahead. Where do you want to start from?
3: Well, I have to start with the great man, the man of the year, the man of the time, the all season, London Messi.
0: Yes, but he's actually being very greedy. He's supposed to calm down and allow the youngsters to shine. How can a 39-year-old be going toe-to-toe with Erling Haaland, who is 20-something, Mbappe, who is 20-something?
3: No, it's a gift from heaven. Nobody can question that.
0: Honestly. It's a gift from heaven, honestly.
3: So, Fast is also trying. Well, I know Fast is a... Africa extension. So,
0: exactly.
3: They are trying. And even if would have been another Africa extension, because this level is a defeat. You can see six level. Africa extension.
0: You mean England?
3: Yes.
0: Okay, Bukayo Saka, Eberechi Eze, Noni Madueke. All right. Thank you very much.
3: God bless you.
0: I appreciate you big time. Don't forget the right number to call. Some of you are calling wrong number. The right number is 090-3594-4777. If the number you're calling is not this number, then you're 94-4777. Hello?
1: Hello?
0: Yeah, good to have you, sir. Name and location.
1: Yeah, thank you so much, Zahuji. My name is Terry Kidiano Unichaus. I'm not asking Unichaus no football. The grandmaster here.
0: Yeah, Sariki, good to have you, my dear brother. We've not heard from you since the World Cup started.
1: My brother is been hectic. The line will always be busy.
0: All right, very quickly, just go ahead. Let's get your assessment of the World Cup.
1: I think it's been an exciting World Cup. It's been an enjoyable one, even though Nigeria is not there. You know, some people will not tell you that the World Cup is good because why? Nigeria is not playing.
0: Exactly.
1: Okay. But we football heads, we enjoy the game.
0: We all enjoy the game, sure.
1: Yeah. Talking about who have impressed me so much, it's no other person than the little man with the lion heart. The greatest of all time.
0: Well, just like I told the other guy, I think he needs to calm down. He needs to calm down now because he has really robbed a lot of these youngsters of what they would have won in years past.
1: It's true. But do you notice one thing?
0: Yeah, go ahead.
1: Messi is not that fast.
0: He's not fast at all.
1: But he keep on being at the rightness at the right time and putting every foot right.
0: You know, let me tell you, back then when he was very fast, he was not playing as a forward player. You understand? Yeah. He comes deep in the midfield because he can dribble five players.
1: He's a creative player.
0: He was more creative then. Now,
1: yes.
0: He's playing behind Lautaro Martinez. He's still not the number nine, though. He's still playing behind Lautaro Martinez or Julian Alvarez, yeah. Whoever is there. But active.
1: The running is wrong. At least at the right time, so he needs the ball.
0: Exactly. Exactly. Yeah. Exactly.
1: And the team that impressed me so much,
0: Tahuji,
1: yeah. You see this
0: Cape Verde?
1: Cape Verde have impressed me so much as a nation this World Cup. I never expected them to have these two draws that they got from big nations in world football.
0: Even Uruguay, they got a draw from Uruguay and Spain.
1: That's what I'm telling you, two teams from the world of football.
0: Well, Sariki, what do you have to say about? I must ask you this question because you're a football head. What do you think about what people are saying that this World Cup there's no much quality because there are 48 teams? All this Curacao, Cape Verde, Jordan. No, man, World Cup had that too. So that normally these guys would not have been in the World Cup. Hello, can you hear me?
1: Team and 20-something teams have limited a lot of teams from coming to the showcase their skills. And now they are here. That's why you can see a team, some players that we have never dreamt to see in the World Cup, they are here. And they're making their mark.
0: Exactly.
1: So I know why you tell me that the World Cup is not sweet. It's very, very exciting. We are seeing new prospects. So after this World Cup, we see some players from Curacao and Kabedi.
0: Going to big clubs in Europe.
1: Yes.
0: All right.
1: Remarkable.
0: All right. Thank you very much. JT for calling. Yes, Sariki said, let's give the other teams a chance. You know, normally in the World Cup, you come to the World Cup, you see Brazil, Italy, Germany, Spain, all these big from Africa. You see Ivory Coast, Cameroon, Nigeria, you know. But now, we have 48 teams. And before you tell me, somebody said that's why all these guys are scoring four goals in two games. Because they are coming up against Kerepoto Umuazi. What about Cape Verde? That drew against Spain and drew against Uruguay. What about Curacao? That drew their game against Ecuador. A whole Ecuador, you know? So, let's enjoy the World Cup. Ladies and gentlemen, let's go back to your comments before I return to the phone lines. Oku Mwagod said, "You'd my longest time. Good afternoon to you. How are you doing? I'm also my brother, Nalorin. Agunobi, Ifeanyi Chukwu William, Said he's watching live from Asaba Delta State. He said, Norway is the team that have impressed me the most. He said they are doing so well.

0: France, currently with more goal difference than No. France have a better goal difference. That is why Norway are second. No. Norway have scored more goals, but they have conceded more. France have scored 6 goals. They have conceded 1. Norway have scored 7, but conceded 3. So if you do your maths, Norway are on +4. France are on +5. So I'll probably better go different. But I think I get your point. Thank you very much. He said, He said, Haaland, Lionel Messi, and Mbappe, and Michael Olise. Michael Olise and Abadja Ball. Thank you. He said, the entire France attack have impressed him the most. Thank you. He said, today is his birthday. Happy birthday to you, my dear brother. God bless you real good. Good luck, Zef Samuel. Said, good afternoon to you. Said the players have impressed them the most are Messi, Haaland, Mbappe, and Vinicius Junior. The countries have impressed them the most, Morocco, France, Argentina, Norway, and Brazil. Chidi Jude, I see Chidi. Said, good day, Sir Hugie. Said, Vinicius Junior has impressed me the most, alongside the South African number 4. Currently, you South Africa number 4 in front of Alome. He said he's watching live from Saba in Libya, all the way from Libya. I celebrate you, my brother. Hello.
1: Hello, Ozzy Bunduwa.
0: Hey, Kochi.
1: Present, my brother. Good afternoon.
0: I celebrate you. Where are you calling from, Auto?
1: I celebrate Yes, so, but the president, I'm at your caution name.
0: Okay. Bye, bugger. Yeah. Kochi, come, I've started. I don't know. How far? So far?
1: So far, so good. Like my brother from CCL.
0: Yes.
1: Yeah, he said, and he beat me to that question you asking. That is the most impressed team. Impressive team.
0: Yes.
1: Basketball, now 2 games, 2 points. And I know that by the grace of God of football, they are going to gain 3 points. And their last match and make
0: oh, hold on, so hold on, hold on, Kochi. This World Cup.
1: Yeah.
0: Some daughter, let me say this in Igbo language. Some daughter are alleging Nigeria Africans. No, Gantina, Ghana. If you're that witch doctor, see none of jinx England. On when England they merit to score in that game, the guy on the sideline now for here on half. Hurricane Afro Ball, ba. Now, some of... Okay, go ahead.
1: You remember, I think that was last year, when we are talking about going to grassroots football. I mentioned Nigeria, that is Flying Eagles, led by Andrew Way, walk off, most of 8-5.
0: Yes.
1: We played Brazil in semifinal, but in Nigeria, we no play. And we are...
0: Hello, Kochi. Okay.
1: This guy has a world globe. On a rotate, Buddhism. There's a goal that Augustine Ibirabo kicked almost to the net. For nowhere, a leg defended that ball. See, today, replaced, we couldn't know how the game didn't enter. So that's the thing.
0: All right. Thank you very much. Cape Verde is the team you talked about. Their last game, Bono, against, I think, Saudi Arabia. Saudi Arabia. So they should be Saudi Arabia. And how qualify Oga Amakwamao?
1: Oga Amakwamao, they are going to the next round.
0: Which other team have impressed you so far?
1: Norway, of course. And they're talking about the players that have impressed me. Messi as the Papa. And then the the guy from Portugal.
0: Cristiano Ronaldo, another Papa. Yes. Now, my dear brother, you're very correct. We lost the call. I think... maybe network or something. The truth is that Lionel Messi is 39. Haaland is 25. Lionel Messi is 30, Lionel Messi is almost 40. Haaland is 25. So it means Lionel Messi was 15 years when Haaland was born. And then he has a golden boot. Mbappe is 27. Lionel Messi is 39. You can imagine. So he was probably 12, 13 years when Mbappe was born. That's the amazing thing. Hello. Hello.
2: Hello. How's it, Wando?
0: Yeah, you're welcome, my dear brother. Name and location.
2: Good afternoon.
0: Yes, sir.
2: The voice of Jacuzzi Uche, Chelsea ambassador. The chief.

0: from board this morning.
1: Yes, sir.
0: This afternoon, rather.
1: How do you make money? Make money when you weather day. All right, go ahead. I don't know how far so far in the World Cup.
0: So far so good. Then I said that maybe now my canal from 32 to 48. I think it's more better now. So that even these little ones they have a glimpse of this and the IGN or the lesser countries.
1: No, you know, the argument is that now 48 because man, some crypto teams now came in, and that is why Messi scoring 5, Mbappe scoring 4, Haaland is scoring 4 in 2 games. How they could open the World Cup in a CK, but they were some big teams, and that I mean, you go on now, including Vinicius Jr.
0: When you are good, if you meet the people, they win them now. They chase them by the runner, the knockout stage and the semi-finals, groups, maybe quarter-final stage. Then you can still get the ones and see what if you want to get them.
1: Exactly.
0: You've done so very well. I watched Argentina play Austria. I watched it from the beginning to the end.
1: Yes.
0: When Messi scored that last-minute goal to make to eclipse that goal of close of Germany.
1: Yes.
0: I watched that game. I was looking at Austria. I directed Austria against Argentina. But then what I avoided this Austria, I thought it was be handled by Ragnick from Manchester United.
1: So Ralf Ragnick,
0: yes, they gave Argentina a run for their money. Just that the little man with the lion had made the difference and that night in that game.
1: All right.
0: It's still enjoyable, honestly.
1: All right, so tell us, you're a football head, so you should be able to give me at least 3 teams that have impressed you the most in the World Cup so far.
0: Yuji, let me begin with the African side.
1: Dick Oporto Diaby, you know,
0: okay, just...
1: Yeah, much better, go ahead.
0: If you ask me from the Moroccan side, from the African perspective,
1: yes.
0: The Moroccan has done so well for me. You understand, the Moroccan. I was even Senegal to be in that position. Morocco has done so well. Yes, coming up to 7 points behind Brazil, you know, with just a goal difference. Seven points. I appreciate them. They did so well, you know. And Egypt also topping their group as of now, you know. I appreciate Egypt. I never expected them, you know. Now then, Cape Verde. That first game against
1: Spain.
0: Yes, I think, yes. That was worth standing a record that Cape Verde coming for the first time in the Ruana country. Oh, that guy, very long time in the record. I came. I was out to run that way. What watch? You know,
1: the truth is that game drew a lot of attention to this World Cup.
0: Exactly. Exactly. You know, a very minor country in Africa, one sided, I could meet it to Girondins, or a few human beings came to the World Cup. Spain of all Spain that won the World Cup, seen it everywhere. You know, maybe I'm not sitting zero, I'm not playing them or something like that.
1: Ezeku. All right, Kamaka players.
0: With this guy, what's his name? That's got 4 goals. Haaland.
1: Haaland. Yeah.
0: Yes, I was thinking that it was, what's his goal? I was thinking, no, magic influence of Pep Guardiola in Man City. That was making him to score. You understand?
1: Yes.
0: So this guy with Norway, Norway, and then coming to the World Cup with them, you know, topping the group, scoring about 4 goals now. That guy is Ojuju Kalabaka, that guy. So I'm impressed with that guy, honestly. I'm impressed. I don't used to like him because of just near ball or near goal. I don't used to like him, honestly. I will tell you the truth. But then, the guy has really showed that that guy is all the wicked when it comes to in scoring goals. And then this guy
1: Mbappe.
0: Mbappe, yes, for France. Honestly, they kicked the ground running immediately in the World Cup, helping France. And then never forget the man has made the football to be. You know, if you are even his hater, you have no choice than to love him.
1: Honestly,
0: the man with lion heart, Lionel Messi.

0: The man has made the football to be, you know, if you are even his hater, you have no choice than to love him.
1: Honestly.
0: The lamb with a lion heart, Lion of Mercy. You see him, you know, showing that magic, the reflexes why he's called Mercy. And yet, this guy has not recognized that he's just the best. I watched the other day, we're asking, are you the best? Or seeing that he didn't know he's even breaking these records people are calling. I don't understand. That guy, honestly, that guy has made football. I'm not asking a lot for that boy in football. Just that person just is simply a hater, simple. That guy has made football. And it's just grace upon OG, Poto, why he didn't learn it from
1: him. Honestly, and the painful thing is that I noticed from his interviews, I don't think he goes back to watch himself. He doesn't go back to watch himself, because if he goes back to watch how many people he has disgraced, how many teams, how many managers he has sacked by Ipaka Sefaro, you know, he doesn't go, so he doesn't even know. Somebody said, Nieman Omaro, his statistics with Omaha Aoko, because he doesn't even know the records he has broken. He doesn't even know his statistics. No. He doesn't know.
0: I don't want to throw that part that normal Aoko is just humility to the core. You understand, when you are humble, some people actually know, some people you take care for, when you are humble and simple.
1: Yes.
0: I think it's humility to the core. And he accepted this to be just a God-given talent to Jibiwa. And so he has no need to be proud of it. And whatever he's doing, he's showing. So he doesn't want to start displaying to people. No, so that you just be seeing the record by yourself.
1: Exactly.
0: So that guy just humility to the record. He's just giving grace. For man. Nobody should fight grace. If you're fighting grace, I think you're just fighting yourself for nothing. That guy is the greatest for me. I love him to the bone. I'm telling you.
1: I appreciate you, sir. Thank you very much for calling. God bless you. I see Fanny Chukwuemeka. He said, good afternoon to you, Sir Huge. I mean, Fanny Chukwuemeka said the country that have impressed him the most so far is Argentina. Said 5 goals in 2 World Cup games. He's crazy. Said even with Messi missing a penalty, said the team didn't collapse. Said it stayed dangerous all game. Said so Argentina impressed him so much, and Lionel Messi too. Said Portugal has also impressed him. Said Ronaldo still impresses everybody. He said he still changes the game with one touch, even at 41. Oh, yes. He said his movement and experience is still Portugal's best weapon. He said, so the two countries and the players have impressed him the most. And then he said Argentina and Portugal have done so well. And then Messi and Ronaldo have also done so well. He said football won't be sweet when the two of them retire. They are retiring after this World Cup. They know Ember. They know go buy on top of the matter. Meanwhile, that Erling Haaland, that he felt Erling Haaland was doing all those things he was doing in the Premier League because of the influence of Pep Guardiola. Hey. Mbambamba, because Wakoma, Ekuzkwano de ha. Erling Haaland played for Molde when he was very small. In fact, he actually graduated from the Molde Academy. He scored 30 goals in 49 games for Molde as a small boy. Red Bull Salzburg signed him. He played only 27 goals games for Red Bull Salzburg. Red Bull Salzburg. Just 27 games, an Austrian side. He scored 29 goals in 27 games. Sorry. 29 goals in 27 games. Go and check. In the Bundesliga. In Borussia Dortmund, this guy scored 86 goals in 89 games. His goals are more than his games. In the Norway national team, he has 59 goals in 52 games. Erling Brut Haaland. Take a bow, son.

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Bado and Jovi. Oh, sure.

Ivory Coast by 9 p.m. Nigerian time. And that same time, Ecuador will take on Germany. Then 12 midnight, Tunisia will take on the Netherlands. Japan will take on Sweden. Then 3 a.m. is going to be Turkey versus USA. And of course, Australia will take on Paraguay. Ladies and gentlemen, please, let's watch those games. And of course, return tomorrow to preview the games that will come up this weekend. Remember, tomorrow is Friday. And of course, we're going to look ahead to all the games that will come up till Monday. So our hands are so full. So please join us again tomorrow, same time, same station. Until then, be the best you can be. My name remains Ifeanyi Orakwe, the hugest man alive. Bye-bye.

0: In the name of the Father, and of the Son, and of the Holy Spirit.
1: Amen.
0: Our Father, who art in heaven, hallowed be thy name. Thy kingdom come, thy will be done, on earth as it is in heaven.
1: Give us this day our daily bread, and forgive us our trespasses, as we forgive those who trespass against us. And lead us not into temptation, but deliver us from evil. Amen.
0: Hail Mary, full of grace, the Lord is with you. Blessed are you among women, and blessed is the fruit of your womb, Jesus.
1: Holy Mary, Mother of God, pray for us sinners, now and at the hour of our death. Amen.
0: I believe in God, the Father Almighty, creator of heaven and earth. I believe in Jesus Christ, his only Son, our Lord. He was conceived by the power of the Holy Spirit and born of the Virgin Mary. He suffered under Pontius Pilate, was crucified, died, and was buried. He descended to the dead. On the third day he rose again. He ascended into heaven and is seated at the right hand of the Father. He will come again to judge the living and the dead.
1: I believe in the Holy Spirit, the Holy Catholic Church, the communion of saints, the forgiveness of sins, the resurrection of the body, and the life everlasting. Amen.
2: Eternal Father, I offer you the body and blood, soul and divinity of your dearly beloved Son, our Lord Jesus Christ.
1: In atonement for our sins and those of the whole world,
2: for the sake of his sorrowful passion,
1: have mercy on us and on the whole world.
2: For the sake of his sorrowful passion,
1: have mercy on us and on the whole world.
2: For the sake of his sorrowful passion,
1: have mercy on us and on the whole world.
2: For the sake of his sorrowful passion,
1: have mercy on us and on the whole world.
2: For the sake of his sorrowful passion,
1: have mercy on us and on the whole world.
2: For the sake of his sorrowful passion,
1: have mercy on us and on the whole world.
2: For the sake of his sorrowful passion,
1: have mercy on us and on the whole world.
2: For the sake of his sorrowful passion,
1: have mercy on us and on the whole world.
2: For the sake of his sorrowful passion,
1: have mercy on us and on the whole world.
2: For the sake of his sorrowful passion,
1: have mercy on us and on the whole world.
0: Holy God, Holy Mighty One, Holy Immortal One,
1: have mercy on us and on the whole world.

oppression inexhaustible. Look kindly upon us and increase your mercy in us, that in difficult moments we might not despair.

0: God, infinite goodness, today all mankind calls out from the abyss of its misery to your mercy, to your compassion, O God. And it is with its mighty voice of misery that it cries out, gracious God, do not reject the prayer of this earth's exiles. O Lord, goodness beyond our understanding, who are acquainted with our misery through and through, and know that by our own power we cannot ascend to you, we implore you, anticipate us with your grace, and keep on increasing your mercy in us, that we may faithfully do your holy will all through our life and at death's hour. Let the omnipotence of your mercy shield us from the darts of our salvation's enemies, that we may with confidence as your children await your final coming, that day known to you alone. And we expect to obtain everything promised us by Jesus, in spite of all of our wretchedness. For Jesus is our hope. Through his merciful heart, as through an open gate, we pass through to heaven.
1: May the divine mercy accompany you. May the divine mercy lead you. May the divine mercy take care of you all the days of your life. And may Almighty God bless you, the Father, and the Son, and the Holy Spirit. Amen.
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1: We explore stories of the animal kingdom. 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

Scientists tell us that you are what you eat. Whatever you eat will come into your body and form the particles and tissues that will make up your body. If you eat food that

0: Scientists tell us that you are what you eat. Whatever you eat will come into your body and form the particles and tissues that will make up your body. If you eat food, that's whom you are going to become. It's on that note that we welcome you to the program. Life goes on.
1: Ndo gana agariri niru.
0: Bam! Today on Life Goes On, I still have with me here vibrant and vivacious Ujunaji. She's looking very kinky today.
2: Thank you, my dear listener.
0: Ngozi Naji, our Ibotic mommy, is in the house. I remain your friend on the radio and your partner in good health, Ben MS, saying welcome as we take off today. Today we are taking off with the continuation of traditional Nigerian foods and sickle cell, reclaiming nutritional wisdom. How we can reclaim nutritional wisdom. We already told you how our food in Nigeria and Africa as a whole are very, very, very good, and they help people who have sickle cell disease. Traditional Nigerian soups are often built around leafy vegetables such as ugu or pumpkin leaves, spinach, and bitter leaf. These vegetables are rich in folate, a nutrient that plays a key role in the production of red blood cells. Given that individuals with SCD experience faster breakdown of red blood cells, folate becomes especially important.
2: In addition, these greens contain vitamins and minerals that support the immune system and overall health. What might appear to be a simple vegetable soup is in reality a powerful combination of nutrients. Many Nigerian dishes incorporate fish, particularly oily fish, provide protein and healthy fats that help reduce inflammation.
0: Lean meats, when used in moderation, contribute to tissue repair. Plant-based proteins such as beans and granules offer additional

0: mind, energy, and overall well-being. While much attention is given to food, hydration is equally important for managing SCD.
1: Traditional drinks such as zobo and kunu can contribute to fluid intake, provided they are prepared with minimal added sugar. Water, however, remains essential. Staying hydrated helps maintain blood flow and reduces the risk of pain crisis. This is one area where modern advice aligns closely with traditional understanding. Fluid intake is vital.

0: Nigerian food, Igbo food, are very nutritious and they have a lot of nutrients that help you to be better and healthier. Ngozi Naji will join me now as we paraphrase in Igbo.
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0: Welcome to another segment of the program Life Goes On. Today, in this segment, we want to continue with five ways to prevent premature aging. We already told you that it is good to prevent aging quickly by learning to do a lot of things, including the kind of food things. And we want to continue today to bring you more information on that. A dermatologist, Professor Bob Ukonu, explained that several factors contribute to premature aging of the skin and body, noting that some may be inherited while others are acquired through lifestyle and environmental exposure. He said a family history of early aging could contribute to the condition depending on an individual's genetic makeup. While several factors can accelerate the aging process, experts identify some key ways to prevent premature aging of the skin and body. 1. Reduce smoking and alcohol intake. Ukonu explained that habits such as smoking reduce oxygen supply to body tissues and accelerate skin aging, while excessive alcohol consumption can affect the liver and brain and also dehydrate the body.
1: There are many factors involved. It can either be inherited or acquired. Some people may age faster due to their genetic makeup. Smoking and drinking alcohol are also factors that can accelerate skin aging, he added.
0: Eat a balanced diet. The dermatologist said the kind of food you eat can also contribute to skin aging. People should eat more fruits and vegetables that contain antioxidants so that they do not age faster than others. Eating healthy foods goes a long way in keeping the skin supple. Foods that are skin-friendly, such as cucumber and spinach, are important.
1: Avoid bleaching creams and harsh soaps. According to Ukonu, frequent use of certain chemical-based skincare products may contribute to premature skin aging because some contain substances capable of weakening the skin's protective epidermal barrier over time.
0: He added that prolonged use of skin lightening or bleaching creams could further accelerate the aging process, making users more vulnerable to wrinkles, skin damage, and other visible signs of aging at an earlier age. There you have it on this segment. We are going to bring the concluding part by next week. But for now, Ngozi Nnaji will join me as we paraphrase in Igbo.
2: N'agba nke taa, anyị na-ebido n'ebe anyị kwụsịrị n'agba nke gara aga n'isiokwu na-asị ụzọ ise eji egbochi ịka nke erughị eru. 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
3: The program remains, life goes on. We shall continue in a jiffy.

Welcome to this segment of the program, Life Goes On, in which we talk life and issues of life. Today on Life Goes On, we bring you the story of a young man. This man was 35 years old. He was struggling, and his father was around 60 years old. His father was a hustling man, making sure that things go well. And one day, the man came back and got with his father that his father did not buy him a motor he will be using to do some of local runs as an Okada man. The father told him, "You are man enough. You should be able to do something for yourself." Meanwhile,

0: took one of these things. I don't even want to mention the name, one of these intoxicated. He thought he was flogging his father, or he knew he was using a cutlass. Only God actually knows. But the summary of it is that he cut his father into bits and pieces, pursued his younger sister, and when he couldn't get to her, he threw the cutlass at her, and the cutlass hit her on the buttocks and gave her a huge mark. By the time he got to her, the youths of the village had gathered, and they were able to hold him and tie him. When they told him he killed his father, he started crying. He said, "It's not true. I didn't kill him. I was only flogging him." See, he was flogging his father, that he was flogging his father. And that became the issue of life for today. He's now in prison, and they are charging him for murder. And maybe that's how one family is going to close up, even though the hospital. And that became the, and that raises up the issue of drug abuse. Drug abuse has become so rampant in our society. Drug abuse is one thing that has made our society to become unpredictable. Well, before we talk anything about it, let Ngozi Naji come paraphrase for us, and then I will come back to round it off.
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0: Now, as a way of summarizing, I want to slightly disagree with Ngozi Naji. It's not only the men and the boys. I think women have joined, if they are not even more now, in the consumption of, substances that intoxicate. So the appeal is that we should control the way we take these substances. We should disassociate from those who are perpetual takers. Yeah, some people may fall into the temptation of taking and avoid it and leave it, but not everyone has the ability to resist. So it is better to flee. When you see people who enjoy smoking these things that intoxicate and make you misbehave, don't go near them. You may think you have the brain only to experience something you never dreamt of. It is on that note that we're going to cap it off on Life Goes On for this week. That's the much we can take of the program Life Goes On for today.

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0: Ngo Naji, our Ibotic mommy in the house. I remain your friend on the radio, Ben MS, saying you should keep keeping on and make sure that all the advice we offer and the things we discuss on this program, you apply them so that you can live a long and wonderful life. Ben Eme, your friend on the radio, saying keep keeping on, for
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0: 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I can end engineer. I can abara you with a sapiencia radio. 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Engineer Peter Dogu. 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Engineer Tupu de Sopanifan. Sapiencia radio in Yerubo Benacao. 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
4: Good evening to you. Yes, it's another episode of Our Health Tips with Nora. My name is Oluchi Ojo Bamdele Nora. And then today we are talking about your health. Your health. Remember, we are dealing on Women's Health Series. It's about women this time around. We are talking about women. Yes, our women, we need to take care of them. And they also need to take care of themselves as well. So, welcome once again to Health Tips with Nora. This is your safe space where we talk about real life, real health, and then real solutions, because I always come with solutions for you. So today's topic is very deep, very personal, and very, very important. What topic are we discussing today? Women's mental health. Let me ask you a question. How many women do you know who are always strong for others, but secretly tired, overwhelmed, and emotionally drained? And emotionally drained, yes, that is women for you. They'll be so tired, they'll be so weak, but then they'll be strong for others. They'll just leave themselves behind and then taking care of other people like nothing is going on. But deep down, they are so, so down, right? This is a full description of a woman for you. They are tired, overwhelmed, and emotionally drained, but very strong for other people around. Many women are smiling out there, but crying inside, yes. They carry responsibilities, which includes caring for children, supporting their partners, managing the homes, working and earning at the same time. Yet, nobody asks them, how are you doing? When was the last time you as a man, yes, is listening to me, when was the last time you asked your wife, how are you doing? Check on your wife. Yes, she needs that. She needs that. When you ask her, how are you doing, it gives her a kind of relief. She feels a kind of better, yes, that someone cares about her. Always ask her, how are you doing? How was your day? Today, we are having that conversation. We'll take our time to talk about emotional struggles that women face, hidden signs people ignore, the role of hormones and life pressure, practical ways to cope, and how to support each other. So, my dear, please stay with me. This conversation is for you. Out there, if you're a woman, this conversation is for you. So stay tuned as we go on this short break. When we get back, we'll talk about women's mental health deeply.
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4: 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And remember, it's Health Tips Women Series. And then, remember I told you that after this break, we'll talk about understanding women's mental health deeply. Mental health is not just about being okay or not okay. It is about your emotional balance as a woman. It affects how you react to stress, handle disappointment, relate with others, and how you see yourself. Now, let's make it very real for you. A woman may wake up tired every day, feel unappreciated, lose interest in things she once loved, feel angry for no clear reason, but she keeps going because she feels she has no choice. Oh, men's world. So, as a woman, how you react to stress matters, how you handle disappointment matters, how you relate with others, and how, most especially, how you see yourself. How do you see yourself? How do you carry yourself? Do you see yourself as the lesser person? Do you see yourself as a weaker person? Do you see yourself as someone who is not doing very well or who is not doing enough for herself? So how you see yourself is what matters, and that is your emotional balance. You may wake up every day tired, unappreciated. That's why I said, as a man, you should always ask your wife, how are you doing? How was your day? Not you always as a man complaining, and the one working, and the one making the money. That's her little work, that effort that she's putting, that effort that you see as a little effort, you should do what? Appreciate her. Appreciate her. Make her happy. Make her happy. Because so many women, they wake up tired every day, and then they still enter kitchen in the morning. They will do the house chores, go to the market, come back, cook, take care of the children, all on the woman. And then you expect her to be what? Mentally okay. So that's what we're talking about, mental health. All this strains the woman's mental health, and it is very, very common. Now let's talk about the invisible load that a woman carries. Let's talk about something many people don't see, that invisible load. Women are expected to be strong. They are expected to be patient. They are expected to be caring. They are expected to be everything to everyone, even when they are tired. Why are people stressing women? Men, why are you stressing women? So you don't expect, this invisible load does what? It strains the woman. It strains the woman because she's expected to be strong even when she's not strong. To be patient. You as a man, when was the last time you were patient with her? So some women are mothers, wives, workers, caregivers, all at the same time. And sometimes nobody helps them. Because you see some women, they do not have help at home. They do all the job themselves. All right? This emotional burden builds up slowly. And then it leads towards stress, burnout, and emotional exhaustion. When all this thing builds up on them, because they keep building slowly and slowly and slowly. And then it turns out to stress. When she's stressed, she does what? She burns out. And then she's exhausted emotionally. And then she's down. Some women, even when they're down with sickness, they keep up. They still keep up because there's nobody to help them. All right? And when it becomes too much, the woman may start shouting easily. You see a woman shouting at every point at the children. That's because she's stressed. She's burnt out. She's exhausted. They start to withdraw from people because they will have a lot going through their minds. They cry often. When they look at what they are going through, they start to cry. They cry often. And then, or even become numb. So as a man, take care of your woman. These women, they need pampering, not only men. Men are not the only one that needs pampering. A woman needs pampering. Then let's talk about common mental health conditions. What are the common mental health conditions? I'll break this down clearly so that you, my listener, can understand. One, depression. Depression is not just sadness. It's not when someone is sad. It can feel like emptiness, loss of purpose, and hopelessness. When someone is hopeless, like it's too much. It's too much. It's not about when someone is sad. It's about when the burden is too much, it's excess. When the person is losing purpose, when the person is feeling empty, that is when depression comes in. A woman may stop enjoying life, start avoiding people, feel like she is not good enough because of what she's going through, because things are not moving the way she thinks she dreamt it. She will start withdrawing from people. She will start avoiding people, stop enjoying her life, and then start feeling like she's not good enough, she's not dressing enough, she's not looking good enough like other people. Then another one is anxiety. This is another common mental health condition, anxiety. This is constant worry. Even small issues feels big for that woman. Symptoms of this anxiety is fast heartbeat, restlessness, fear, and then overthinking. You see the woman overthinking. You see her thinking, why walking on the road? Thinking, why cooking? She will not know when she put too much salt in the food. And then the man will come back and start shouting that the food is salty. You don't know what the woman is going through because you've not sit down to talk to your woman. So all these are symptoms of anxiety. When once you start noticing fast heartbeat, restlessness, fear, and overthinking. Then another one is postpartum depression. Very, very real, but some men don't know about this. Postpartum depression, that is after giving birth, after childbirth, what the woman feels after childbirth. So women feel sad, overwhelmed, disconnected from their baby. That's why you see them most times. The man will tell them, go and breastfeed your child, and she'll be like, I'm tired, leave me, I'm tired. You might not know that she's having postpartum depression. And it's very, very important to help your wife out, especially after giving birth to a child. You don't just leave the whole thing for her. And then if your mother or whoever that is coming for Mungo is coming around, he or she should be helpful to the woman and not sitting down there to eat and then enjoy the Mungo alone, leaving the woman to do the chores herself. Because postpartum depression is very, very real. And it's important you deal with it so that it doesn't come around, right? This disconnects the woman from the child. It is not wickedness or weakness. It is what? Medical condition. And it needs to be taken care of. Once you notice this from your wife or your sister who just gave birth, then it needs medical help. Yeah, he or she needs medical help, sorry. And then another one is emotional burnout. This happens when a woman is constantly giving. She's giving without receiving. She's constantly doing her best, cooking, doing this one, doing that one, and no appreciation. It causes emotional burnout. And then constantly stressed. You see a woman always stressed. No time for her to rest. No resting period for her. She's always, early morning, she has left for the market, and then she comes back, she starts cooking. After cooking, she takes care of the children, bathes them, do this and that, serve the family food, and then it is only that night when she lie down on the bed, is the only time she has for herself. So all these are the things that happens to women and are not proper. All these are common mental health conditions that women go through. Never resting. They're always busy, running up and down for the family, catering for the family. You see some women, they are the ones taking care of the children and providing everything needed in the house. And you tell them not to burn out emotionally. Normally, they will burn out. They will burn out emotionally. And then she becomes tired, irritated, emotionally empty. Any small thing like this annoys her. Any small thing like this, she talks, she barks like a dog because she's stressed out and burnt out. That is it. Then let's talk about real life scenarios. Let's make this relatable. Imagine a woman who wakes up early. She prepares children for school and then starts going to work, returns home. No, let's say from work, she'll go to the market. And from market, she'll return home to cook and then still handle family issues. The children will come back before she will finish cooking. Or maybe before she will come back, the children are already back. Or she will go and bring them along. Why coming back from work and market? The children will be there. She will be cooking. She will be shouting, hey, come down. Sit down. You will go and do this one. You will go and do that one. Sit at a place. You will spoil this. You will spoil that. And then after that, she will sit down and start doing homework with the children, helping them out with their assignment. And then, day after day, no break for her. No break. And you think the woman will not break down one day? Or let's say a woman who is struggling financially, there's no money at hand, has no emotional support. Some men do not care how their women feel, how their wives feel, because they have someone out there that makes them happy. So they ignore the one at home. Some of these women, they have no emotional support. They are facing pressure from family. These situations can break a person mentally. Remember, we are talking about women's mental health. So this can break a woman mentally. Then let's talk about hormones and women's emotions. A woman's hormone plays a big role in how they feel. A woman's hormone plays a big role on how they feel. One, during their menstrual cycle, during pregnancy, after childbirth, and then menopause. Hormones change, and this affects mood. When a woman is pregnant, her hormones change. When she's menstruating, her hormones change. After childbirth, the same thing comes up, and then menopause, the same thing comes up. That is why women may feel irritable, emotional, tired. It is not overreacting, it is what? Biology. Then let's talk about warning signs. What are the warning signs? We are going to slow down here. Yes, because it is very, very important. I want you to grab every detail of this. Watch out for constant sadness. If you have a woman in your house, watch out for constant sadness. Feeling empty, losing interest in life, withdrawing from people, sleeping too much or too little, sudden anger, feeling worthless, crying often, and most importantly, thoughts like, I'm tired of everything or I just want to disappear. So, these are warning signs, and these are serious signs that we need to look out for in any woman around us. Because when this comes up, what is next? Depression. And what is next? Next, the person might commit suicide. So mental health is very, very important, especially when it comes to women. Then let's talk about practical coping strategies. What are the practical coping strategies? We are talking about solutions now. Speaking up. One, speak up. As a woman, speak up when you are stressed. Speak up when you are tired. Speak up so you can find help. Look for, seek for help when you need help. Don't put everything on yourself. Don't smile when you are crying inside. Speak up. Don't bottle things inside. Then again, as a woman, you deserve rest. So rest intentionally. When you feel tired, my dear, go and rest. You will not kill yourself for the children. You will not kill yourself for them. You need rest. So you don't look older than your age. You see some women, they look older than their age. Why? Because of stress. Don't overstress yourself. In fact, don't stress yourself. Have time for yourself. Have your me time where you have to sit down. Press your phone. Press your phone. Sleep when you want to, when you need some sleep. Okay? Don't allow stress to overwhelm you. Don't allow it to finish you up. Then again, reduce pressure. You cannot do everything at once. Do the ones you can at the moment. Split your chores. Split how you do things so that it will be easier for you. So you don't pack things on yourself at once. All right? Then again, eat properly. Food also affects mood. Move your body because simple walking helps your mind. You can just move around if you feel so tired, so stressed. You can just walk around, maybe walk around the compound, walk around the street, and then come back to your house. You will feel better. You might see people that you know, you greet them, you chat before you come in, you will feel better. All right? Then build support system. Have people you can talk to when you are depressed, when you are stressed out, when you feel anxiety, have people you can talk to. And then take your me time. Even if it's just 10 to 15 minutes daily, have your me time to relax yourself. Enjoy yourself. Treat yourself like a queen that you are. As a woman, you are a queen. So treat yourself like one. Even if it's just 10 to 15 minutes every day. Then supporting other women. Check on the women around you. Ask them, are you okay? Do you need help? Because someone might need help and then she will not know how to tell you. Your neighbor might need help and she will not know how to tell you. So ask your neighbor, especially when you notice she's moody, she's sad, she's not looking okay. You ask her, how are you? It will give the woman a relief. She'll feel that kind of relief. When you ask her, how are you? Are you okay? Do you need help? Ah, she'll be so happy. She'll smile. At least put a smile on the face of another woman. Sometimes just listening to someone can save that person. That you're able to listen to the person can save the person from falling into depression. Then let's talk about when to seek help. When do you need to seek help? As a woman, please seek professional

Well, this is where we draw the curtain on today's episode of Health Tips with Nora on Women's Series. Thank you for staying with me through this deep and important conversation. Remember, as a woman and then as a man, your mental health matters. Take care of your mind, just like you take care of your body. Until next time, my dear women out there, stay strong, stay healthy, and be kind to yourself. I am Oluchi Nora Ojobamdele, and this has been Health Tips with Nora. Bye.

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Welcome to News Update at 5 p.m. on Radio Sapientia 95.3 FM on Nicha. My name is Sumto Okafor. Thank you for joining. The Senate has passed a bill seeking to amend the 1999 Constitution to provide this for the establishment of state police services across the Federation.

Legal Practitioners Privileges Committee, LLPCC, has suspended Chief Mike Ozekome from the rank of Senior Advocate of Nigeria, SAN.

Senior Staff Association of Nigerian Polytechnics has threatened to embark on an indefinite strike by the end of July 2026 if the federal government fails to act on its demands. And finally, on the foreign scene, at least 32 people have been confirmed dead and more than 700 others injured after two powerful earthquakes struck Venezuela.

Idawazo News update at 5 p.m. Join us at 6 p.m. for the major news bulletin in Igbo. Up next, entertainment juice with my very own self, coming in as Kaffi, Sugar and Spice, and Cynthia Ezike, Agadagaife. Do not touch your dial. 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

0: 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Thank you so much for staying tuned with us at 95.3 FM on Nature. Of course, you are our realest MVPs. And of course, we say a very, very big thank you for not snoozing. All right, it's another beautiful Thursday evening right here in the city of Onitsha. How are you doing this evening? How has the week been for you so far? Well, personally, I would say for me, it's been a good one, but I do not understand the rain. Hey, how has this week been for you?
1: I'm not going to lie give you. I like the rain. I like the weather. I like how everybody take juro. I like the way you say, if I sleep in the night, and it's not at the, you know, if I just juro. In fact, everybody knows, no, I like the weather.
0: See, I got to give it. Yeah. Today, I don't know what just touched my mind. I decided to reach out to all my friends. Oral construction, because this period, it's not going to be easy on them. Mm. You know, Milan is not going to be chalofuzo. And then, you know, it to be like... giving them some delays and setbacks and all of that, because as today sweet you, it gets some people where they pain.
1: Well, you're right.
0: As this weather take good for you, but it gets some people where be say, now this, like this weather they actually dull, you know, everything where they do. Their source of income and all of that. And also for me, I prefer that this rain comes in the night.
1: It does come in the night.
0: I know, but you see this one, like coming in the morning, and I don't know. I feel like today, this morning, especially, I feel like this rain just came and scattered.
1: You know,
0: messed things up for
1: people. One thing I know about this weather, it didn't be like woman. They get mood swing. Sometimes
0: that be smart.
1: Sometimes if body sweet, so it go just rain in the night.
0: Eh?
1: So they be like, see somebody don't bear. You know, somebody make a vest. You can't start early in the morning around 5. I'm buying all of my tajo talk because they rain. I like and shall, but you don't be as you go take be now.
0: I'll be now.
1: One man's food is another man's poison. So it's not my fault. Now my best weather, shall. I like him.
0: All right. Yeah, welcome to Entertainment Gist on Radio Sapienza 95.3 FM on each. And of course, the voice you're listening to is that of your number one international sugar girl on radio, Kaffi Sugar and Spice, the queen of the airwaves. And of course, by my left hand, just like I always say, I always feel safe every Thursday evening, knowing that I'm coming here to meet this very, very malicious somebody.
1: Kaffi, you don't do. Oh, no wahala, Sha. Thank you so much for that. My betalicious people, now welcome. Oh, my name is Cynthia Ezika Agadagaife. We don't come this evening again to giving out the trendy things.
0: Yes, sir.
1: When they trend on top social media.
0: Sassy the hot.
1: Akarok.

0: Okay, on our first story today, I beg. See, wherever you are, if you have checked your email this year, just wave your handkerchief. In fact, anything that is close to you, just wave it. Wave it because, see, if you count the people that have checked their emails this year, in week, had 100, or Busoso, 55. In fact, 55 are because a lot of people do not check their emails. Mm. Some people, when they wake up in the morning, they go on social media, they go on IG, they go on Twitter, but then there are some important things that they should be checking. Emails is one of the important things that you have to check, because this is where, you know, like, you get information, or maybe you applied for a job or something, or maybe something you feel like it's no longer relevant, and then you don't even know that it must, or maybe something has clicked for you, and then because you don't check, you just miss an opportunity like that. So this evening, someone advised that he missed an interview invite because he deleted his email app. Some people have already even deleted their their email. They don't even have it on their phone.
1: Yeah, it's true.
0: Me, normally, I won't lie. There was a time I don't call it anything. I do not check my email. But as time goes on,
1: Even after the importance of that email.
0: Yes, I started seeing the importance of, you know, checking your mails. So, please, if you do not do that, please do well to start checking. You might actually, you know, apply for something, and then just because maybe you felt like they've forgotten, or maybe you think they're not going to approve it, and then boom, you just check, and then let's try to check our mails.
1: When I read the story where that guy talk about, you know, when he apply, after applying, don't forget, because of saying no receiving for a answer immediately, he just scrap the thing. Forget, say, maybe one day, go fee, you know, picking call, they will all remember and can send a message. It doesn't happen normally. People, they feel, say, that email app, especially people, say, they use them for, you know, professional things. Yeah. They use them, they send message to companies, to offices, you know, for your business, for your whatever thing you they do. And again, if you say, because, say, people know they to answer you like that, you can't just forget some. This man, he used out of Evers, say, as the company when they apply for no answer, he used Evers delete the thing. But I think, I at one point, you know, he just say, make it just go with re-download the thing again, because enter. Because he say, even the message when he sent, they reply and can't even invite her for interview. So that if we go message. Sometimes. I don't know, Kevin.
0: Me?
1: What was your last education?
0: Hey, I gotta give you supposed no say. Me and email are 5 and 6.
1: That's true.
0: I can't do anything without my.
1: That's true.
0: Yeah. I'm always there because I get messages and a lot of that and all of it. So please, if you don't do that, please start doing that.
1: You check your message box.
0: Some people even put the email. You draw email. I say, don't worry. Send me on Facebook or maybe send me a message, please.
1: Send me that.
0: The world has evolved, though. If you don't have an email, please do get.

0: All right, on our next story, Agatha Gife. They not say Lisa Kazin, call your bonnet fool.
1: My sister.
0: Oi, yeah,
1: my sister.
0: Oh, your bonnet fool. Oh, we can say, fair. See, oh, we can say, you're not for somebody who drop out, or maybe in any way, can you see women? Knock at as if you're on your ilaqua. Oily, can.
1: Nay, claim nos.
0: She been a scrub, they call them scrub, Haley scrub, and now, fairly naturally, Kionia name was noble nos. And I don't know, the high rate of, you know, so many things are beginning to happen, and then it calls, like, I don't know.
1: Anyways.
0: What, there's this story I gotta give a maka.
1: What do you mean by that? What do you mean? I'm not the president of North Sales Association.
0: No, boy, mana, you. If I ever see you on any scrub, I gotta give a blood go flow that day because I'm...
1: Nah, this is my house where I want the house. I don't enter music, it don't work. I feel like that is that calling though. But anyway, shall it get what happened? This one happened this yesterday, I mean, not even today. This one they go viral. A woman will be saying he just enter inside hospital for this hour and number for this hour on each. And now a woman enter hospital, he carry nurse clothes, put on for nylon, enter the hospital. According to Tori, what would they hear? They will hear say the woman won't. She dressed as a nurse in an attempt to go steal a child. Oh, that is why we people, our parents, mothers, fathers, when I need to shine on our eye, where were they born picking, you know?
0: Yes.
1: If they say the people waiting for that hospital know they vigilant and their eye open,
0: but
1: she would have you know kidnapped a newborn and just like that.
0: Okay.
1: So she was caught, and from the way she was even talking, she was not even feeling remorseful. She come they explain. What did they explain? Give then catch you. You are not a staff of the hospital. You carry nurse clothes for your nylon. So what do you come there? What do you come there? Can't do. You see they explain. They show the man phone. Say see what you now. Nah, I see the video. I say guy, what did happen like this? So that means it means say oh no God doesn't save. In that way we say they go they kidnap children. As in like they know they go for street again. Now they enter hospital, they dress as a nurse now. So go they kidnap newborns.
0: My dear, hey! there was this kidnapping incident that happened, I think, in the north. These bandits, I don't know where they got the army uniform. That was how they wore it. Entered. Acted as they were army officials, and then they did what they wanted to do, and then they went. I gotta give you a lot of things are happening.
1: I say this video. I say Chiku Dalu say this woman will succeed in stealing this newborn baby. So assuming say the mother of the child say her eye no day vigilant, say she know shine eye, and I said they all steal her picking Nalie, or you know.
0: A lot of things are happening, and we all need to be very, very vigilant. Parents, everybody,
1: yo.
0: Aside the nurse, these guys, there are also so many other people that can steal these guys as you know, anything
1: to steal a child, come inside school
0: to steal whatever. Just as a teacher, or someone will come in disguise as you know a family friend, and then pick up a child from the school,
1: just disappear.
0: I'm happy
1: they catch the woman. As in, they catch them. But where are they disappointed is that she was putting on her eyeglass. I was explaining. I don't know why her eyeglass sitting for her eyes.
0: You know, say, you get people, when they want to have more last, Moya, they learned how to lie. They learned everything about lie. Like when they are, because tell me why you caught somebody there. She's still trying to explain and even showing even what the glass. What exactly is she trying to show?
1: The unawadi merciful. Oh my boy, abu. Eyeglass are you good. If you see the lady, she's looking well dressed.
0: Well, I gotta give
1: her. Mama, it's a true nurse.
0: I gotta give her. I'm happy that the nurse was caught, and also I'm happy that now at least. Because the way things are in Nigeria, there are so many hospitals that cannot even identify Onyebu fake staff or not. I'm happy that they were even able to catch her. Yeah, because so many crazy things are happening. Well,
1: thank God she was caught.
0: Yes.
1: And again, it helped a wake-up call for all hospitals. Know your nurses. Know who you are assigned to each ward. And again, for people who say they go born picking, people say they go, you know, treat their children. whichever hospital where you enter, they very vigilant, they very careful. Don't allow anybody stay where you know they.
0: God, you know me.
1: As you leave the Pekin, leave them in the house of somebody will be say you
0: very genuine.
1: You trust. Yeah. You're like your husband, your siblings, or any, you know, somebody you trust. You could be very careful that this world is becoming somehow. I don't understand what should happen. For a person to go disguise herself as a nurse in order to go and steal a child, it's an abomination.
0: Yes, no.
1: Abomination. Eh? I know you want to go see the owner of the hospital. No phone. Can you go see the phone? Are you a staff? No. Did I employ you? No.
0: So what are you doing?
1: What are you doing?
0: Yeah.
1: This world.

0: right, on our next story, this will be the last before we go pay some bills. And of course, we'll throw open the phone lines. And this will be the question for the day. Yes, please do well to join us on our Facebook page on Radio Sapiencia 95.3 FM Onitsha. And also join us on Sapiencia Radio and TV to, you know, go there, drop your comments. Of course, we'll be reading from there too. So our question, let me talk about this story. So, popular Nigerian singer YC, even though YC came out later to say that last year he was diagnosed mental
1: kiniko.
0: So, but then I think there is a lot of sense in what he said, but then we'll still be needing your opinion. So he said that Nigeria is gradually celebrating social media fame more than education. According to him, he said many young people no longer see academic excellence as something that is worth chasing, because the society now gives more attention to people who go viral online. You know, and when they go viral, they are being rewarded, they are being paid. And then you see people, they go on to create, you know, silly content, and then they get paid. So it's not making it, because it's not making it look like education, it's you know,
1: or
0: you know, people will start seeing it like it's a waste of time, yeah. Or maybe it doesn't give money. And then you now see people saying, instead of me to go and waste time in the school, can be done content. And now let me tell you something: Nigerians do not buy to educational content. This is the pure truth.
1: That's the truth.
0: They do not buy to that. They do not buy to educational content. When someone starts creating educational content, you come out to talk about, you know, say serious things that are happening in the society. People no longer engage. Rather, they engage. You see those people who come out and shake their bum on social media. That's the people they support. That's the kind of people they give likes. If people serve, they even open this OnlyFans page.
1: Yeah.
0: This is the kind of things Nigerians want. This is the kind of people want to see.
1: There is this particular content curator where we say, if I see her video, they scatter my head, because I don't even understand the reason for that thing. She could just put on her small one. And she's a mother. Then she'll come buy her belly, come wear Libra. Then I feel an equity, oh my poor man, I know. I feel you wear mama. She'll come the yoga, the thing. You know, people come the yoga, the thing. So when she started this thing, people are like, this woman, she should not get husband for house. She should not get neighbor. She should not get family members.
0: Yeah.
1: You know, not say the husband, or not even worse. When the husband come join them, the husband will come wear one small petery. The guy wear the petery, so they'll come for the video. I'm just explaining the content, their own content, where they give the engagement.
0: Yes.
1: Then the man will be husband, come wear petery, come for this thing. I mean,
0: okay.
1: So I don't understand. So because of what did they do? Did they get a lot of engagement? People come, they blast them, they insult them. So then one day, because of too much of insult, where they insult the woman, they insult her. She said, do a mom. Then she came and said that the early stage of this, her content creating thing, that she was doing something else. She was doing something with the educational.
0: Yeah.
1: So she's going to get engagement. Man, if I want to make it an online, they give them better money.
0: Can you imagine?
1: So you see, we Nigerians, we follow the door ourselves.
0: Yes.
1: You come, you criticize, we need to do contents with the education, now where they teach people better thing. Man, now that mumut where other ones
0: I give
1: it, now you they engage you. Why not discouraged by not, you know, watching that thing?
0: If somebody comes out now and talks about policies or talks about something very very educative, onya ene with this also 3 likes 4 comments in K1. But if somebody should give this case view once up to onya put us
1: both
0: person will collect 2 million, 20 million views and all. So you see, sometimes it's because we are buying to these things. And let me tell you, well, I'm not going to say, because everybody is, you know, is entitled to their own opinion.
1: Exactly.
0: You know, everybody, you know, feel free to like drop your own opinion. But for me, I feel like if we keep on going this way, these youngsters that are coming up, they'll start feeling like education and hard work is no longer important. Like, they'll feel like they are no longer important. Instead, they just want to become famous and make money by doing controversial, silly things. See people creating silly, silly content on social media.
1: Okay.
0: Mandy Mekata self boom with her all because they are
1: They want to get their followers.
0: Mm, they want to gain traction on social media.
1: So then he made a comment about this Pella culture.
0: Yeah, Pella.
1: Which I want to talk about because I'm not gonna lie, give you. I'm not saying this out of hate or out of here. The thing is that I have tried to follow that, watch that Pella video. Kamalo, the guy just shout. And because I'm saying they, that's what they do. They call, they make people they follow and they follow. I'm trying to understand what and is then, this guy selling that you guys are watching. I'm making
0: I read someone's comments. This person asked the same question now. He said, "Can you this guy name like what exactly is he doing? Because he has watched his contents stuff. And then they ask him, what exactly is he doing? Like, what exactly is he in? Like, what impact is he making in the society with his content? Abono, he's just coming there to shout. And then the response the person got was, it's Grace. Grace found him.
1: You can imagine. And even right now, we see me and they talk now. Pella don't come respond to YC. Of course, insulting him and saying mean things, which we know that it's not good. But anyway, it's all for our listeners to, you know, to give us their opinion. What do they think about what YC talk about?
0: And also, you know, an attack. Yeah. And also, you know. So some people are supporting YC, saying, of course, what he said is right because Nigeria is not getting it right. And then other people are saying, no, because of this Pella culture, I know it's very, very obvious. Pella is not educated, but he's online. He's making his money. He's making money. Well, if I up at myself, go follow again, know how many likes and comments.
1: Okay, when we talk about all these content creators, we say they give better engagement. When you mention Pella, you mention that there's this one, we say she there UK. She there, oh my king.
0: So as people are supporting YC, some people are still are also against him. Yeah, some people are saying that education doesn't guarantee someone's success. That someone can still be successful without being educated. So what do you think about that? And also, do you think Nigeria is celebrating fame more than education? Okay, right about now, let's go pay some bills. And of course, when we come back, we throw open the phone lines. You call us in and, of course, drop your opinions. Also, do out join us on our Facebook page. Our Facebook page is Radio Sapienza 95.3 FM Onitsha. And, of course, our second page, Sapienza Radio and TV. Go join us and of course, drop your comments. We'll be reading from there. My name is Kafi Shigan Spice, and of course, I'm here with
1: number one girl, Cynthia Zike Agadaga Ife. Will they come back? Not a child.

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0: 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Yes, ladies and gentlemen, welcome back to Entertainment Gist on Radio Sapienza 95.3 FM on Nietzsche. Yes, so you're still hanging out this beautiful evening. We to Momo Siso. My name is Kafi Shigen, Spice, the queen of the airwaves. And of course, I'm here with
1: Cynthia Ezeke Agadaga Ife. Una, welcome back, my betalicious people.
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1: We must talk
0: this evening. No?
1: We must talk. When I go tell us what you want to think about this matter, we will bring come on our table. Anyways, when I still try again, they call us. As they call us, you know they go. You go to our Facebook page at Radio Sapiencia 95.3 FM on Nature and drop your comment there. We'll go read them for you, Shapale Shapale.
0: Hello. Hello, good evening.
1: I think I can see this rain. Well, sure.
0: This network is trying to play a very fast one on me and I gotta give him. And we no go agree.
1: We no go agree at all.
0: You no go happen.
1: At all.

0: Hello? 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
1: I gotta give for Wendy Jogo.
0: I want one thing. You know me now. I don't buy on credit. I don't buy on credit, my sister. Hello.
2: Yeah, good evening.
0: Good evening, my brother. How you day?
2: I'm okay. Hey. You
0: kind of not the qua. Oh, my fair man, before yeah, the qua.
2: Come be hard.
0: My brother, you go better than Rachel. How you day?
2: I do fine, are you?
0: We can't judge though. We time Baba God day. What's up with your name and where you from the call?
2: Oh, from more Richard. It's my best to one at one.
0: Okay, I got Richard all the way from Abia State. How Abia day this way evening? So you hear what you ask now? Of course, now your hand you're over to the authorities. If I na jubu maka artist YC neku maka in the content creator na ega akwukwo according to YC us that na ndi mmadu ne celebrate ze anything about social media instead of education. So what do you think? Do you agree with him or not? Hello?
3: Okay, we lost that call.

0: Hello.
1: Hello.
0: Good evening.
1: My sister calls me Sugar and Spice. Good evening.
0: Apa Sugar girl, Diego. How are you doing, sir?
1: Hey, glory to God. Good to be good from here.
0: Okay. Go on.
1: I be good in na Kyle Sugar girl, let me say, from 2013 back to 2010, 2000. Mbangwaka, Nigeria, value education. Why? Ijugide lungwane mbangwa. Afigi, ina kifi na anu. Asuna on civil servant. Why? The family are happy. Malakita, ipo ne ebo civil servant. Na, cheki godi, even, always in don't happen on a joy, go like he receive, won't it? Because I put in a no more fools, Amarosa. Nah, so I know that in my article. So why? Because when Nigeria has education, time is the priority. Target in my school curriculum, my government, the political leaders. If I'm a MOBO certificate, then I neglect the productivity and the creativity. You know, from the knowledge you want to all certificates can I pursue. Okay, now, all you buy a bona, government work, a Google, and when you are in the middle of high institution, or last year, I get more now calling your primary school, primary fees, when I call then school, no, university, you graduate, again, with your own, I call your primary fees. Can you imagine? So, no one has any further bad rule. After university education, last year, I get more now calling your primary fees. If we are then, upon a country, call a Marty president, where is your certificate? Or you have debit. Governor, show us your certificate, or you have debit. It's discouragement. Somebody, okay, I'm a the professor, someone at the state or the country, I work under such persons. Can you imagine? I'm Murano, you know, professors are now work under him. They're not telling him about the value of education. Now forget about that thing. Thank you.
0: Oh, God, good to be good. I
2: did tell you.
0: Okay, thank you so much. Please keep your calls coming in on 090-3594-4777.

0: from our Facebook page. Onyeka saying, good evening, the queen of the airwave. And I got that guy for you girls look beautiful. So what are the fake nose should be arrested. Of course, I got arrested the fake nose.
1: Yes, so. Who needed to be arrested?
0: I need the sharp sharp now. Odifa is a very, very huge criminal offense. So any they will arrest the person and persecute the fake nose because now in home I don't want

0: 0355944777 or 0813032-7285. Call us this evening and tell us what you think. I think we just have few minutes to leave the studio. Please call us. Hello. Good evening, my brother. How are you doing this evening?
1: I'm very fine. Can I get out of my studio?
0: Muna, queen of the airwave. Sugar, sugar, sugar.
1: Okay. Sugar, sugar, can you me?
0: I'm fine. No, I'm my Tony M. Peseto. Go on.
1: Okay, well, I'm my sister. I'm not talking about my disturbing this person. So I just think I'm going to get an award.
0: Excuse me, which one, Mama? I'm going to get my boy before. Oh, sorry, my brother. Uche wa mama ya ma kwo nu gi o. Mba mo ya kwosi na uche wa mama. All right, go on, Uche.
1: So here am na kwu akwe for ega school na the mo akwe water go. Mama. Ega chaya we another thing doing. Omo call other mama because all of them call you jure back for business again. Can na because what is you are to for a lot of by God's grace. Because you are the mega school, oh, dear, be and what as an agaro school. Oh, and Bogie, we are most the Kegosi Aganaka, the only message of each other on the Ogumeg. They are man or a massive control with the monarchy water. So, no, the mama, Ega school. Man, I had the Ega with our something, you know, all or Ega, if the last is an Ega go school, well, let's get that behind.
0: So, now we can make okay, thank you so much, Uchenwa Mama. I gotta give you with everything our callers have said. A lot of people actually misinterpreted what we said here. It's not all about going to school and then having something you're doing. We are in support of a full of women anymore. You can still do other things, but we are talking about this social media. Social media on its own. Do you think? I think this discussion will come up some other time because we really need you guys to understand what we're saying. So many people come on social media, do silly contents, come on social media, nyawn of you wants, shake what their mama gave them, do a lot of silly things, and then they call it content, and then people are buying to that. So I think the issue is we Nigerians supporting them, we Nigerians encouraging them, like buying to those things. But when it comes to educational content, educative content, we don't even do that. We don't support them. So I feel like, for me, I am in full support of what YC said.
2: Yeah.
0: YC made a lot of sense here.
2: The guy, you know, sugarcoat anything. What is talk now true? And I wait till they happen. And this whole thing began. Oga Mark Zuckerberg, he just monetized.
0: And then everybody is coming out. Yes.
2: Everybody come, they show in talent. Mm. Whether your talent, is they good or they bad. First saying they get engagement and they get views and they get likes, they do them. So we should just curtail on things. We say,
0: And also support educative content when you see them online. Let's start with ourselves. Kaimelo Wayebere. I have a lot of things to talk about, but I think I'll leave it
2: until next time.
0: My name is Kafish Against Person. Of course, I had beautiful
2: Cynthia Ezekiel Agadagayife.
0: Tomorrow is a special edition. Of course, you know as they take before here now. If you snooze, you lose. So make sure you don't miss tomorrow's edition. We'll see you tomorrow. We love you.
2: Bye-bye. Bye.

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1: Public notice. In respect of Oyo Olu Phase 2, situated before Obelem Mill Stream, along Wafori's College of Education Road, Upele Zunaka, in Oyo Local Government Area of Anambra State, and Isizwe Residential Layout, situated at Onitsha North Local Government Area of Anambra State, along Wafori's College of Education Road, members of the public are notified that the above mentioned large parcels of land belong exclusively to members of Oze community and members of Isima subfamily of Okolibo family, Umudei Village, Onitsha. These parcels of land are the subject matter of litigation at the Supreme Court of Nigeria, with suite number SC-656-2018, George M.M. Bolo and another versus Onoche Adinweruka and others. The general public are warned that any person or group of persons who trespass into any portion or portions of the said parcels of land do so at his or her own risk, as legal steps will be taken against them. Signed, Chief Chinonso Izuchukwu, Chairman, Mr. George M.M. Bolo, Secretary, Bob C.O. Ijeoma, Esquire, Legal Practitioner, Ulisa Machie, Esquire, Legal Practitioner. 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

A new dawn of economic transformation is here. The Onitsha Chamber of Commerce, Industry, Mines and Agriculture, NISMA, invites you to a monumental event. Witness history at the inauguration of her 16th president, Sir Chinedu Nwonu, alongside the 2025-2027 Council, under the distinguished chairmanship of Chief Osita Chidoka, featuring keynote speaker, distinguished Senator Stella Odua, and Mr. Mark Okoye, MD, CEO, Southeast Development Commission. Theme, revitalizing Onitsha as the commercial and industrial hub of the Southeast. Chief guest of honor, His Excellency Professor Charles Chukwuma Soludo, the Executive Governor of Anambra State. Royal Father of the Day, His Majesty Igwe Alfred Nnemeka Achebe, will be of Onitsha, with several dignitaries in attendance. Date, Wednesday, July 1st, 2026. Time, 1 o'clock p.m. prompt at the Golden Tulip Hotel, Beverly Hills, GRA Onitsha. Be part of the future. Be part of the revitalization.

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2: 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Amen.
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5: My children, one of the favorite animals God's favorite animal, several times in the scripture, several places, he made allusion to the animals, two animals in the Bible. God loves them so much. Who can tell me? Ego, number one. Sheep, goat,
6: lion.
5: Lion. Amen and amen. Now, Jesus Christ belonged to a tribe, lion of the tribe of Judah. Child of God, I want you to start behaving like lion. Because you are a conqueror in Christ Jesus. Listen and listen good. You can never be a conqueror without developing a winning mentality within. The word of God said in 1 John 4:4, he who is in you is greater than he who is in the world. My children, I want to enlarge your wisdom capacity. In Christ Jesus, you are a conqueror. The word of God said you are a conqueror. It means that God has given you the grace for you to be a winner. It means that God has deposited the power of dominion inside of you. But you will not conquer, you will not succeed until you see yourself succeeding. You will not succeed until you develop a winning mentality. Someone with a winning mentality does not mean that the person has the power to surmount all mountains. But mountains are afraid of that person. Am I communicating here?
7: I hear you.
5: No, we found out money we're getting in Gabasi. Now, let me tell you, if wealth discovered that you have what? Capacity to make wealth, wealth will obey. Am I communicating at all?
7: I hear you, Father.
5: Let me shock all of you here. Lion is not the strongest animal in the jungle. Do you know this animal called bull, buffalo, is stronger than lion? Man, a lion native buffalo. You see elephant. Elephant is so huge and big. But what? The attitude of a lion sends vibes, negative and scary signal to other animals. My children, your attitude is your altitude. You can never be a conqueror if you don't have a winning mentality. Winning mentality is the ability to re-engineer yourself, ability to rise from your mighty clay, ability to say to yourself, tomorrow will be better than today. David is saying, even when I walk through the valley of the shadow of death, I fear no evil because I know that my God is with me. Let me tell you, my children, God has given you the grace for you to walk in dominion. It means you are a conqueror. 12 men were sent to spy the land of Canaan. Remember, they went there and saw giants in the land of Canaan. The descendants of Anakim were occupying the land and they became discouraged. Let me shock all of you here. Every promised land has giants. There are giants in the land of promise. And God knew that giants were occupying that land. He still told the house of Israel, go in and occupy. What does that mean? Go in and fight. My children, there is no free gift in the realm of the spirit.
7: I hear you.
5: Some of you are crying. Oh, this suffering is becoming unbearable. Oh, why must you confess positively? My children, why must you misinterpret the silence of God over your life? Remember, your attitude is your altitude. The lifestyle of a lion. Lion will see elephant in the morning. What comes to his mind? Breakfast. In the afternoon, Lion, we see hippopotamus. What comes to his mind? Lunch. At night, lion, we see buffalo. What comes to his mind? Dinner. And listen, my children. But when other animals see lion, what comes to their mind? Eater. That is a defeated mindset. A defeated mindset can never be a conqueror. A defeated mindset can never be a rich man. You can never be a wealthy man if you are defeated in the day of battle. Life is full of battle, my children. There are powers everywhere. There are powers everywhere. That's why you must be connected to the spiritual power for destiny advancement and destiny breakthrough. Somebody shout, I hear you, Father.
7: I hear you, Father.
5: Remember, grace is built on nature. God told Gideon, go, and Gideon obeyed. Had it been that Gideon did not go, there wouldn't have been liberation. God told Moses, I am sending you to Pharaoh. And Moses said, who am I to stand before Pharaoh? And God told him, I will be with you. And God empowered him. That's why he was able to deliver the house of Israel. My children, you need to stand strong, especially parents here. My son, you need to stand strong so that your wife will stand there. My daughter, you need to stand strong so that your husband will stand. Am I communicating here?
7: I hear you.
5: Husband and wife, you need to stand strong so that your children will stand. Am I communicating at all?
7: I hear you.
5: Yes. My brother saw me yesterday. Yeah, yesterday, 2 days ago. I look at me and say, here. Olupapa. Olupapa. Olupapa. He said, what do you mean by Olupapa? He said that you have started changing, you know, I can't even recognize it. And I said to myself, I think I even look better now. Amen and amen.
7: Amen.
5: Yes, I need to look ugly. I need to look haggard so that I'll be strong in the spirit for you to rise. Am I communicating here?
7: I hear you.
5: And I said to him, here, Nkanakara wherever they dry. On Babanel in the month of June. The time I will storm the desert and stay without food for over 21 days. Yeah, I need to stand so that Adoration Family will do what? Will stand. So that children of God will stand. I want to tell you, my children, your attitude to your problem, your attitude to life is your altitude. I want you to have a winning mentality. Somebody shout, I hear you, Father Bube.
7: I hear you, Father
5: Bube. I want to tell you, my children, you are a conqueror, but you are the one that we believe that you are created to conquer. You are the one that we believe that you are created to excel. You can never excel until you see yourself excelling. Somebody shout, I hear you, Father.
7: I hear you, Father.
5: Therefore, never you accept defeat. That is the summary of this message. Never you accept defeat. Be futuristic. Be futuristic. Your confidence is what will attract your crown. The word of God said in Proverbs 24 verse 10, in the time of adversity, if you have no power left, you are a failure. In the time of trouble, in the time of adversity, stand strong in the Lord. Hebrews 12 says, looking unto Jesus, he is the author and the finisher of our faith. Somebody shout, I am a winner.
7: I am a winner.
5: I am a winner.
7: I am a winner.
5: I am a winner.
7: I am a winner.
5: Let me tell you, life is not easy. You want to up and move, can it be a Japan Pologona Jovia? Yes, the scary bush in the thick forest, in the deep forest. Rab and the medicine man will still go into the thick forest to do what? To get herbs. Herbs, which is uses in healing the people. It can never be easy at all. If it's easy, the crown is not a noble one. If it is easy, the journey is not what? A glorious one. The end of the journey might not be rewarding. Raise your two hands up. If you are a conqueror, the power of the Holy Spirit will help you. The power of the Holy Ghost will help you. The power of the Holy Ghost will help you. Somebody shout, Holy Ghost.
7: Holy Ghost.
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5: In the name of Jesus Christ.
7: Amen.
5: My dear sons and daughters in the Lord, I want you to dream big. Start seeing big vision. Am I communicating here?
7: I hear you.
5: I want you to start thinking on how to own a company, because you need to be financially loaded for you to help the poor. Am I communicating at all?
7: I hear you.
5: There are so many indigent students you need to help. You need to be financially loaded. Somebody shout, I hear you, Father Ibube.
7: I hear you, Father
5: Ibube. 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

0: Yawa! 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
1: Tell me why it got to be this way. Hey.
0: Today, where I be got 25, our June 2026. Well, listen to me. The program 1 week, sir, with Professor Malam G.B. Gekwanchi, Laptasita, Mule, Professor of Human Agriculture, Animal Linguistics, a seasoned professor from the University of Oklahoma, U.S. of America. Well, did you see rain today? You see water today? You see cold. Bob Marley, tell them.

No wasting for time. Well, let everybody wait there for Nigeria, especially the southeastern part of Nigeria, will witness that since last week, Saturday, the kind of raining this time around, the kind of whatever drainage blockage and cleansing, the kind of flood we have been experiencing from Saturday till today, when they say, well, lay, we are coming in and we are going in the cold. Centers are going to ask whether we don't enter July, because the kind of sunshine we sun this year, January, February, March, April, I'm going to ask whether na so we go to day. And if you discover, you're going to say, no Harmattan this year. La Bamba, December, January, February, well, no, but Harmattan never do for this year at all. Oiboma call and climate change. I never know whether the Harmattan will not do the best now, say, will show yourself for the kind of rain. So cover yourself very well.

vegetable, kuba yase with the blood of Jesus, kuba yase with your blanket, and kuba yase with your sweater. Because of cold, we are coming in from, we are going in cold. And you know, say what it means if cold enter your body. If you go to Azibitin to treat you, to treat your money, millionaire, you know how much it will cost for you. You never joke. Is you I'm talking to. Cover yourself very well because of this code. Make you no enter my whatever. Ladies and gentlemen, once again, welcome to Sapience Radio program 1 week with Malam GBG 1 chapter Sita Mall. Now, listen to me. Make I tell you, waiting, I carry kwampa here today. But sentence, it don't happen. Nigeria, I don't know where we are going right now.

0: This song was released in 1986 when Nigeria was Millikan Honey. When everywhere is very cool in Nigeria.
1: How long shall we be patient?
0: When Mbos, I will say Yoruba and Puleni, all of us now one brother.
1: So Nigeria won't die.
0: When Hesman, our friend to the farmers. I remember then when I was in the village, when we see a Puleni man, we lay, now we they give him water. Either they give us whatever, then the kuli or sent away the sugar. They give us sentence, some traditional medicine where we say with the leak come. If you get the body pain, you go disappear. I don't know whether that love is still there for now.
1: Before we reach the promised land.
0: Well, I don't want to waste my time because time to put too much per year. I don't chop at 3 minutes. Now look at this work one telling me say. Police recover 8,000 military uniforms, firearms in Lagos. The Lagos State Police Command arrested 36 suspects and they recovered about 8,000 pieces of military camouflage uniforms, firearm, suspected illicit drugs, and other exhibit. During a series of intelligence-led operations carried out across the state in June 2026. 8,000 military uniform. What a sacrilege.
1: I remember
0: when citing a military uniform where they hang them. We will apologize for that military uniform for you to see them. When military have honor. You know me saying military no get honor for now. But the kind of things we have seen through our leaders today, I don't know whether they have reduced military to our deliverance. Who are you to see military? When I see military, I go enter bush, go they do peace, and they go the peace when they hungry me. If I see a military man, I go enter inside the bush to ease myself. Even when I am not pressed. This time around, when military day everywhere, I would shake ahua, ahua. He shake, ahua, ahua. Even with the AK-49, AK-50, AK-35, where they carry, would shake ahua, ahua. When military, the honor is still intact. You know me say military now, they don't get honor. But our leaders have messed up. The honor belonging to military. Who are you to see military 2 times a year? Do we have war? Now, police are more. What? But the kind of respect we have that time now mobile police, Mopol, now I get the honor. Then they wear one green for Tarouser, wear black for up. Who are you to stand mobile police? Who are you to stand before them? Now they carry military uniform now anyhow. Nigeria, which way Nigeria? Our leaders, which way? Since 1960, are we getting forward? Are we getting backwards?

see Nigeria, West Africa, Sub-Saharan. What do we do for you? As a bandit, you are the terrorist, you are the vampire. What have we done to you? Una no want we to prosper. You enjoy yourself when we are suffering. What do you want? The bandit, what do you want? Terrorist, what is my problem? What do I want? Kidnapper, what exactly is your problem? Do you want to start business and you not see money? Do you want to learn work and nobody to teach for you? Do you want to build a house and no money to build a house? Kidnapper, why? Terrorist, why? Bandit, why? According to me, sir, what is left for the ordinary citizens? According to ex-sports minister Solomon Dalong, expressed concern as he shares a video of armed bandits moving openly on highway while greeting security personnel. Sean. Security saw bandits, terrorists, moving along the road in their hundreds with a motorcycle, and the security is waving for them, vampire. With your bloody meditation, you know, said a vampire. A contact say, the former minister of sports, Solomon Dalong, has expressed concern over the state of insecurity in Nigeria, warning that banditry is past becoming normalized in Nigeria. Is it true? A large convoy of heavily armed bandits riding openly on motorcycles along an unidentified express road in my countries. In my countries, Nigeria. Why? Why must I cry in my country?

Why must I cry in my quenteries where I will say the land of my birth, where they bury me? Now here they take one to Nigeria, no be leg. Why must I be crying? Bandit. Do I say celebrated? If you watch the video, hundreds of motorcycles, and they are going, and security operatives are there, they never do anything. So now when they go and massacre the whole village, before Una act or react, Nigeria, who is doing us? Nigeria, who is doing us these things? We need the mercy of God Almighty. God have mercy.

Still on Radio Sufficient and Jibaba Andrea Pam. On 1 week's with Professor Malam Jibige Wajlapta Sitamale, Professor Human Agriculture Animal Linguistic, a seasoned professor from US of America. Name me a debate today in case you never know.

Why can't God have mercy on us? But I have come to understand, according to some quote quotations, that God, who created me without me, can never help me without me. I don't know whether Nigerians, we saw that in our dictionary. Why do I say so? Now listen, Kano State approves 1.5 billion naira per mass wedding of 3,000 couples. God, you need to have mercy on us.

Baba, what do we like with your poll? With your poll, with your poll every day. Now, listen. A quantity is a kind of skater. Governments has set aside the sum of 1.5 billion naira ahead of its planned mass wedding program for 3,000 beneficiaries. The commander general of Hezbollah board is a skate, Sheikh Ibrahim Daurawa. Made a disclosure on Monday, part of the money would be spent on furniture, food items, dowry, clothing materials for the corpus as a capital of 100,000 naira to be given to each of the bride among other expenses under the scheme. How? Nigeria. What, please have mercy. Every night today we need it. Pray to Lord to let the mercy of the Lord rain. Rain, rain, rain, rain, all your children. Well, lay in a one room. 11 children's. Papa and mama live with a maid making them 14. That even people never sleep enough. And even the girls, where they born, they go, they carry belay, belay, belay, they born picking everywhere. We be say house nothing, and house you never do. The worst girls go the caliber they come. Please, Nigeria, let me go straight to the point. What we need in Nigeria now is it to marry wives for people who don't get handwork. Because in this part of Nigeria where I did now for Southeast, now you go make your money pests before you marry. How do you go and marry a wife to somebody when they marry a wife for you simply means that you have no handwork? You no get skills. What mean they marry for you, give you money for bed, give you money for pillow, buy rice for you, take you to go lab after they give you 100, what is 100,000 naira? Na kpok, kpok, kpok, kpok, kpok, kpok, kpok. 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What do you want to take 100,000 naira do? I mean, I'm a kuli kuli. 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So first you want to sell whatever, coconut. Their money wife give your wife 100,000. Nigeria, do we love poverty? Do we love, I think this kind of South is where I don't do for whatever all my life. Now you go make your money pest. Establish your pest yourself. Establish your brother and your sister. In case your money finish, make them help you. Before you go and talk about marriage. Now, this one woman, the married wife, fearful. But, Papa, if mercy still remains, I beg, give us your mercy.

Well, but this one, can tell me, sir. Week, the moment week, wiki, or wiki declined to drink tap water at the commissioning of the newly completed water network in Abuja. Oh! You dey sell a restaurant, but in a okwa, you dey chop. You know, they chop your food. You dey cook delicious food for people, but you know the chopper. You dey go the tachalo sentence. In context, a video showing FCT 001 minister here some week avoiding drinking tap water during the official inauguration of the newly completed Karu Water Supply Network. At that commissioning, VP Shetima attended the event as the special guest of honor. Shetima and other officials, they fetched the water and they drink the water. Why the minister, the 001 of Abuja, he feed his glass and he no drink him. What do we call this? Somebody the way they cook food for Ahanese, you know they chop the food. I have to tell you, the federal government has built an ultra-modern hospital. The federal government has built an ultra-modern school. But all your children know the school now abroad. Your headache now abroad where they go. But you build ultra-modern for us here. We will be say we know bully our life. I politicians, they make us laugh. Now you commission water. Say it is good, it is edible for somebody to drink and have life and abundantly. But you, Mr. Walkerman, you don't even test them. So if they are sent in, Nigeria, my country is...

Giodo, Victor Waipo. Well, let's send it up for Benin City. Now, this is what I'm say. Benin monarch mobilizes traditionalists in offense against kidnappers. Wallahi, I don't know whether we are finished or are we finishing. When you have no other result, wallahi, you result to your words. It simply means that our leaders, they have tried their best, but their best is not good enough for Nigeria. Where he be say, we don't call on security, government, no way. Now we are now calling on our gods to come and liberate us and save us so that we live life to the day we will die. Ekwentek se Benin monarch Oba Ewore Sequent has tasked native doctor, water goddess priestesses, Osopika, Ayelala, and all local adherents in his kingdom to come out with all their instrument, the jagri-jagri, the wakri-wakri, the kroko-kroko, the puhi, the utufiaka, the mbrochaka, made the carrier come on July 10 for the purpose of laying curses on kidnappers, army robbers, and other criminal elements in his kingdom, and in particular, and Edo State in general. Lalahu, we are Muzanga. Kaba! It simply means the power of women in the for that skate. It simply means that people have exhausted their powers. It simply means that security situation for that place, well, that one they call an Ikeguru. I remember last 3 weeks when the traditional worshippers came and curse anybody who sell narcotics to their children for the same Edo. Now they are now laying curses on kidnapper, banditry, terrorists. And they are calling their gods, oh, Sopika, Ayelala, oh, Loku. Well, when they call that, they will date, you don't finish. They have called their grandmaster, the supreme master of the West. Government, I didn't know whether you're hearing this. Brother Monday, did you hear this one? Brother Monday, when we say, if you chop rice, he will sing presidential song. He carry glory with the simple church, the simple president. Mr. Monday, hear this one. A guy is security your skate. Now, elders, a warre. When they talk, say, well, now, go buy anybody who say we know go live life. Monday, are you listening or are you now Tuesday?

0: Wallahi, this one of Pelakuti, if I leave in your guy, Wallahi, you go to Pampara tomorrow. 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Why do I say so? If you get Pekin, protect your Pekin. 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Baby, wallahi, you beautiful baby, wallahi, tell us, madam, liba, wallahi, hey, they worry me. You know why I say so? Because one woman was nabbed after she walked into a hospital with a nurse's uniform, allegedly to steal a baby. A woman has been arrested after she entered the ward with a nurse's uniform, allegedly with the aim of kidnapping a newborn baby. The incident occurred at Dubai Mercy Hospital, Awada, Anicha, Abusi, Anambra State. The woman alleged to be in the habit of going to hospital to take children. So no be one, no be two, no be three, no be four. So if you get Pekin, somebody say, well, like, carry a Pekin, make a carry for you. Tell him, say, no, but carry my water, make a carry my Pekin. Or tell him, say, well, like, my Pekin, well, I get cholera. Tell him, say, my Pekin, well, I get epidemics. Say, leave by now, smarter now, if you vomit by your hand, leave my Pekin for me. Why or not can somebody go and carry another person's children to go and sell? How? Where is conscience? This will happen for our that the boy may see as a beating. Now it don't happen. So in days ago. No talk say your children are 4 years, 5 years, or 10 years. Well, what didn't happen for Nigeria now? Well, I cannot use your tongue and cut your teeth. This one quite talks Lagos security guard praised after returning customer 9.100 thousand dollars. $9,100. You know what you mean? $1,000 now come on 1,450,000. At the rate of 1,450. So 1,450 times 9. They lie, they push you, come on, 15 million. Naim is somebody. What do you say? Lagos based security operatives. Adebanjo. Well, why is your name now? Probably Adebama. Adebama. Because you do better. Adebanjo Samuel has been commended for displaying exceptional integrity after returning a customer's $9,100 while on duty at Perth City Monument Bank, FCMB branch in Marina, Lagos.
1: Janet lost him job.
0: Ladies and gentlemen, I here about Boba break today because what is I can't for here, I know go today. Ladies and gentlemen, 1 week, sir. Sapienza Radio, Professor Malam Jibi, one of the Sita Mala. Well, I make I say some market when I come back. You check them out, make another way to consider for you. The number you go call when I come back on 090-359-4777. You call him on 081-303-2725. No best maker enter some market in as well. Allah never go anywhere. Sanderson.

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It's good to follow who know road, because experience is the best teacher. 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

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All applications must reach the office of the administrator not later than 17th July 2026. For more inquiries, call 070-6264-5618, 080-3657-7011. 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

0: 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Okay, well, time I never did for here. I didn't know. Oh, who will be you? Hello, who be you? Hello? Hello? Hello, girl.
1: Hello,
0: my name,
1: sir.
0: Yeah, well,
1: my name. My name is Obuna. I'm coming from Ibadan.
0: Continue, girl. Which one question you?
1: Okay, well, the one where they talk with me, that you will not where you go for hospital.
0: Yo, well, for Awada.
1: Yeah, for Awada.
0: Yo, well, I say him.
1: I not say the one. But I
0: said that. I question you.
1: I would say make the government search very well for that woman. Maybe get in contact with the doctor there.
0: Doctor?
1: Make them search very well.
0: Mm.
1: And another one, I say make I thank you for all the information where they bring for us for this Eredia success.
0: I like uncle.
1: Yes, I like your program all the time.
0: Thank you, God bless me, Oga.
1: And I beg you make God point in one where go carry us reach the promised land. Nigeria they
0: have me. Thank you, Miaga, because of 1 minute, sir. And then no, Kai, as whatever are you, what are you, quite, how will be you?
2: Hello.
0: Good evening, Oga, my name.
2: I'm going to take a second from Oga.
0: Continue, 1 minute.
2: I say my you like your voice.
0: Allah, I like my voice.
2: May God bless you.
0: Thank you, Oga. Thank you so much. Oh, yeah, this was I like my voice. That may be president, never. I took a matter for one topic I didn't talk about now. Make I want police, but now because time never here. Because me, I can talk presidency tomorrow morning. What is good is as I'm talking, is a listing. Then you react. The one way question for you, the one way question for your brother, make I know who went there, whatever. Kai, but last question. This one, Kai, when they do many, or so. Kai, last question. Hello, good evening. Oh, the network don't quite know. What are you? Kai, you know who? No, well, maybe me, this network now, go quite now, we did this in a son. Well, I am about to round off request time. Never depa here. Something I want to say about these countries. In summary, I didn't know whether some politicians, our leaders, I didn't know what they take Nigerians for. Maybe the same private school you go. Nobody say secondary school you go. Nobody say university. Sometimes the kind of things they talk to, they preach to us, come on, we are some children. We are no longer asking you give us a light. No, take your light and go. Because light you never do for nature. It's too weak now. We no beg you water. God don't give us water. That we the run for water today. Even Zamero itself, carry Zamero they go. Even the one you are constructing, one small red breeze, they don't carry the now breeze carry road, no be rain. You don't carry them. Since 1960, they promised me road, promised me borehole, promised me light. Ato, town was say we have candle. Even if we candle now, we pronounce the sea. And somebody is seated upon the throne and telling me, say, I want to come back again. One pastor of Lagos says something, but I know one caller now. A quantum say that anybody that is voting for a certain party in Nigeria now, we go know the level of his madness. I'm not a partisan politician, but things are not getting right. Things are getting worse. When I think, say, Nigeria, say, we know Sanderson something, because if you get headache, give us rice. If we hit our foot position, give us a rice. If they pursue our children position, give us a rice. If the queen carried the whole village, the terrorists carried the whole village, carry rice from. Oga, Oga, make I tell me, make I tell me. Nigerians are no longer happy with the way things are going in the countries. Let me go tell you, I'm an advocate of masses. I'm an advocate of women. Listen to me very, very carefully. This is why they're talking now. People are no longer happy with your policies. Things are not getting better. Reform, reform, reform, reform, reform. Yes, but the people are not feeling the reform. How do you set a standard bigger than the people that want to do this thing? And talking about reform, how much do we owe now? I'm talking about 200 trillion. Tell me about reforms. All this money, what are they borrowing? Now, who go pay? I don't talk my own. Me, my children's, my wife's, my goat, my cow, or God will not go partake in the payment of these debts. You telling me, say, things will be better. People can no longer sleep in their house. People can no longer go to school. People have resorted to taking a bow instead of going to hospital when they are sick because of the exorbitant of medicine. Which one have you done? May not behave well. Behave well because I don't know. My papa telling me say that a barking dog will soon bite. Now my father telling me, although my father said he don't go. I don't know whether something like that is seen. Barking dog will do whoa, whoa, he will soon bite. But no be our prayers. Behave. We love politicians, we love leaders, but behave. We too, now human beings. We are not human race or human plantain. Thank me. Sapienza Radio, 1 week. Malange Kwanji Lapta Sita Mall. If you want to give me one small MC, I can do for you. Call my number 080-510-1090. I come again. 080-510-1090. Till I come here next week in 1 week. Yawa! Thank me. But we can never cripe our countries. Nigeria, now we get

0: 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It's like I talk to land best. Hello, baby, what is your name?
1: My name is Sapiencia.
0: Are you sure this music is not too loud in your ear? Let's do it. What is your name?
1: I say my name na Sapiencia now.
0: Sapiencia. Okay, no problem. 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
8: 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And once again, Life Lager is doing exactly that with the Uma Boy Experience, empowering the next generation of beer merchants of the future. 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So run at Life Lager NG na IG, at Life Lager Nigeria na Facebook. 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
1: A reading from the Holy Gospel according to St. Matthew, chapter 7, from verse 21 to verse 29. At that time, Jesus said to his disciples, "Not everyone who says to me, 'Lord, Lord,' shall enter the kingdom of heaven, but he who does the will of my Father who is in heaven. On that day, many will say to me, 'Lord, Lord, did not we prophesy in your name and cast out demons in your name and do many mighty works in your name?' And then I will declare to them, 'I never knew you. Depart from me, you evildoers.' Everyone then who hears these words of mine and does them will be like a wise man who built his house upon the rock, and the rain fell, and the floods came, and the winds blew and beat upon the house, but it did not fall, because it had been founded on the rock. And everyone who hears these words of mine and does not do them will be like a foolish man who built his house upon the sand, and the rain fell, and the floods came, and the winds blew and beat against that house, and it fell. And great was the fall of it." And when Jesus finished, the crowds were astonished at his teaching, for he taught them as one who had authority and not as their scribes. The Gospel of the Lord. My dear brothers and sisters, yesterday we tried to remind ourselves that there are many false prophets around us in the world today whose intention is never for the good of the people. Their intention is more for their own selfishness. And today, Jesus is issuing a warning to all who pay lip service to him, including the false prophets, because on that day, I mean the day of reckoning, he will tell them the truth: "I do not know you." That one is mentioning the name of Jesus does not and cannot make that person a true prophet or a true child of God. Many people have used the name of Jesus to cheat, to rob, to dupe, to deceive unsuspecting people. Many so-called prophets and men and women of God have been using the name of Jesus Christ or pretending to be using that name to pray when actually their powers are coming from the evil one. It is no more news that many men and women of God have gone to native doctors and occult masters just to get what will help them perform magic in the name of miracle. The fact is that people may be saying one thing and actually doing another. Someone who relies on charms and amulets to perform magic in the name of Christ cannot say that he knows Christ. These are the people Christ will tell, "I do not know you." It is the same with anybody who claims

0: is that there will be judgment for whatever you do. You may succeed for a long time in lying with the name of Christ and deceiving people. However, you must pay for your pretense. You must pay for the lies. You must pay for every evil. You may deceive human beings, but you will never deceive God. May God continue to save us from the false prophets and those who lie with the name of Jesus, in the name of the Father, and of the Son, and of the Holy Spirit. Amen. Peace be with you.
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Night Prayer, Psalm 149. The Lord takes delight in His people. Sing a new song to the Lord, His praise in the assembly of the faithful. Let Israel rejoice in His Maker. Let Zion's sons exult in their King. Let them bless His name with dancing and make music with timbrel and harp. 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He crowns the poor with salvation. Let the faithful exult in glory and rejoice as they take their rest. Let the praise of God be on their lips. This is an honor for all His faithful. Glory be to the Father, and to the Son, and to the Holy Spirit, as it was in the beginning, is now, and ever shall it be, world without end. Amen. May Almighty God bless you, the Father, the Son, and the Holy Spirit. Amen.